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1: Thank you for joining us on Wednesday evenings for the station's bingo. The bingos are regulated by the Régie.
0: 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CJAS Bingo. It's our pleasure to spend the evening with you.
1: 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Always exciting.

the Municipality of St. Augustine, ensuring its longevity. 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

those times at night when you just hurt me and just ran out with that other fella. Baby, I knew about it. I just didn't care. You just don't understand how much I love you, do you? I'm here for you. I'm not out to go out there and cheat on night, just like you did, baby, but that's alright.

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You might, but only if I play my cards right. But you know I love to chit-chat.

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You are listening to CJAS Radio. My favorite vacation spot is Disneyland and St. Augustine.

Coming together is a beginning. Keeping together is progress. 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May your days be joyful. A message from the Municipality of St. Augustine.

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Hey, Mr. DJ, can I make a request? Somebody I love just up and left. And if I know her, she'll drive all night long. And she just

All the man them we have beat just get the fleet. Sean Paul and too hard there for set things straight. And I did not say the man for put them feet. Girl, them say them don't wait. Now the beat, you up now. Check it.

The Junior Canadian Rangers of St. Augustine is a program that helps youths aged 12 to 18 develop ranger life and traditional skills. Ranger skills such as first aid training, navigating with a map, compass, and GPS, and tying knots and lashes. Life skills like managing stress, resolving conflicts, and assisting in the well-being of others. And traditional skills such as unique art opportunities like carving, and training in traditional hunting practices like archery. 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

called Sam's Place. It starts a jumping every evening when the sun goes down. You can always find me down at Sam's Place, for that's where the gang all hangs around. There's old Shimmy shaking Tina. She hails from Pasadena.

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They're playing country music down at Sam's place.

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She said, that don't confront me, just long as I get my rent money by next Friday. 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

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She said, that don't confront me just as long as I get my rent money by next Friday.

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The Graveyard Committee of St. Augustine. Peace I leave with you. Let not your heart be troubled, neither let it be afraid. The Graveyard Committee, St. Augustine.

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the junior Canadian Rangers, St. Augustine. Nothing you do as a child is ever wasted. Have the courage to follow your heart and intuition. Somehow you already know what you truly want to become. The Junior Canadian Rangers St. Augustine Patrol. 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

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I love visiting St. Augustine. 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

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Good morning. It's Tuesday morning this morning, and it's the 22nd of September. It's 22nd of September. Fall has arrived. Fall has arrived. Temperature is 7 out there, though. Yeah, temperature is 7. The winds, they go like 12, 14 kilometers or so out there from the north. So the wind is not bad. It's kind of dreary looking. We got a little chance of a shower this morning, but by this afternoon, you're going to have some beautiful sunshine, reach a temperature of 12. So it'll be a nice afternoon once it kicks in. Then you'll have winds this afternoon from the northwest, about 20 kilometers. Overnight tonight, clear with a temperature of 4. Tomorrow, Wednesday, half week mark. 14 will be your daytime high. Sunny skies, winds west, 20 going 40. Clear skies with 9 overnight. Thursday, another nice one. 18, daytime high. Winds west, 20 going 40. Beautiful sunshine, clear, but a temperature of 10 overnight. Friday, another nice one. 17, as your daytime high. The winds will be south, only about 15 kilometers. Temperature of 7 overnight with cloudy skies. And Saturday, 17. 17, mix of sun and clouds. Southwest winds, 25 kilometers. Macatna's at 6 up there. Northwest winds, 20 kilometers. Chance of a shower this morning, but this afternoon, they're going to reach a high of 11. And they'll have sunny skies. The winds will be north, 20 going 40. Clear skies tonight, a temperature of 4. Tomorrow, Wednesday, sunny skies. Southwest winds, 30 going 50. A high of 12 during the day. Clear skies, a low 9 overnight. Thursday, they're going to reach 16 for their daytime high. Winds west, 20 going 40, clear and 10 overnight. 14 for Friday, light winds from the east, only about 20 kilometers, beautiful sunshine. 8 overnight and cloudy, and another 14 coming on Saturday. With a mix of sun and clouds, southwest winds 20 going 40. The marine forecast got showers ending this afternoon. The winds north, 25 knots. Northwest 10 to 15 this evening, southwest knots 25 by tomorrow afternoon. 7:48 this morning in Big Bay, tide is going to be high at 4.3 feet. This afternoon at 1:44, low at 2 feet. 7:48, saltwater tides high at 4.3 this morning. This afternoon at 1:55, low at 2 feet. Now you got Baie-Comeau, Seven Islands, Port Cartier, along with Mingani and Anticosti. All beautiful sunny skies today. Winds north about 20 kilometers. Natasquan and Chevry got a mix of sun and clouds. Winds north going 20. And Blanc-Sablon got showers ending this morning. Then a mix of sun and clouds. Northeast winds 30 at times going 50. Dina Carter this morning, air on the morning show and Ruby Tuesday.

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1: 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Your next overcraft crossing this morning is going to be at 7:45 from the Packer Shippey side, 8 o'clock St. Augustine side. 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Clinic opens this morning at 8 until noon, 1 until 4:30 this afternoon. For non-urgent appointments, patients are asked to call the clinic to book an appointment with the nurse. Laboratory services today from 8 until 10:30. Now there's a pickup and drop-off box in the porch. Boys and girls, it's day 6 at school today. Day 6, so you have a fun day at school. Connor, enjoy your day at school today, buddy Connor. Funeral service for the late Veranda Maurice will be this afternoon at 3 o'clock at the Catholic Church. You're all more than welcome to attend.

Zach Brown Band and Slow Burn air on your Tuesday morning show on CJAS 93.5 FM. The morning show is sponsored by Case Desjardins. And your counter opens this morning here in town, 10 o'clock until 2 p.m. this afternoon. Temperature's at 7 out there. The winds are coming from the north, northeast. You get a puff that'll go like 12, then all the way up to like 18 or so. Yeah. Enjoy the morning show and enjoy your date.

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1: Boosted up to 8 out there. Now, I wonder how, because we don't have really any sunshine out there. Every now and then, you got a couple of picks of rain hitting the window. And it's telling us this morning we could have, like, little picks of rain here and there. Sunsets tonight at 5:54. You can't even call it tonight anymore now. Let's say late evening, 5:54. Now, this afternoon, we're going to have some sunny skies, hopefully, reaching a temperature of 12. The winds out there now, they're coming from the northeast or so. They're going about, now look at a gust out like 16. Yeah, this afternoon it could come from the northwest. Anywhere from 20 gusting up to like 40. It could pick up. Overnight tonight, clear skies with a temperature of 4. Tomorrow, Wednesday, you'll reach 14 by the afternoon. Sunny skies, winds west, 20 going 40. Clear skies with a temperature of 9 overnight. Thursday, a big 18. Winds west, 20 going 40. Beautiful sunshine, 10 overnight with clear skies. Friday, another nice one. Beautiful sunshine. Going to reach a high of 17. Winds west, oh my, south, only about 15 kilometers. Cloudy and 7 overnight. Now, Saturday's outlook, eye of 17. Mix of sun and clouds. Southwest winds, 25 kilometers. What a weekend coming. Now, Makatna, they're at 6 up there. A few picks of rain for them this morning. Sunset's at 5:55 this evening. The winds are northwest going up to 25 kilometers. This afternoon now, they could reach an eye of 11. Mix of sun and clouds, north winds 20 going 40, clear skies overnight, a temperature of 4. Tomorrow, Wednesday, beautiful sunshine, a daytime high of 12, southwest winds 30 going 50, clear and 9 overnight. Thursday, 16, winds west 20 going 40, beautiful sunshine, clear skies and 10 overnight. Friday, another nice one, 14 will be their high. Lots of sunshine, winds east 20 kilometers. Now for Saturday, southwest winds 20 going 40, mix of sun and clouds, a daytime high of 14. Now the marine forecast, showers should end there this afternoon. Winds north 25 knots, northwest 10 to 15 later this evening, southwest 25 by tomorrow afternoon. Winds west 20 knots for Thursday. Now, as for the tide out in Big Bay, it's high right now at 4.3 feet, 1.44 this afternoon, low at 2 feet. Saltwater tide, you're high at 4.3, 1.55 this afternoon, low at 2 feet. All the way down through this morning, Baie-Comeau, Seven Islands, Port Cartier, scooping up Mingan-Enet, DeCusty, and Natashquan. Beautiful sunshiny skies, winds about 20 kilometers. Chevry and Blanc-Sablon got winds coming from, oh, Chevry got 20 kilometers of wind. Blanc-Sablon got 30 going up to 50 from the northeast. Showers ending this morning to a mix of sun and cloud. So it's a Tuesday morning show here on CJAS 93.5 FM. 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

0: taste of a hearty breakfast, the warmth of your first cup of coffee, and the sound of the CJS Morning Show. Everything you need to start the day right. Sponsored by the Chase Populaire. You know that's a game that I hate to lose.
1: Your next overcraft crossing this morning is going to be at 8:45 from the Packwell Shippey side. Final crossing, 9 o'clock, St. Augustine side. Now, should you want to reach your agent at the Airlay Zone counter, call 418-947-2929. 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And the STQ secretary can be reached at 418-947-1387. It's a Tuesday morning show here on CJAS 93.5 FM. Brittany Kellogg coming up with Back of My Mind. 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
1: Eight outside. Eight, dreary looking. Couple picks of rain again hitting the window. But as saying this morning, we could end up with a couple picks of rain. But by this afternoon, hopefully we got some sunshine coming. The winds are coming from the north. They don't go like northwest. So it's about 10 at times, and it goes like 14, 18 kilometers. Yep. Sun is setting this evening. 5:54. 5:54. So like I told you, we could reach sunshine this afternoon. We're going to get sunshine. Oh, yeah. We could reach a high of 12 by this afternoon. The winds could kick in anywhere from 20 to 40 from the northwest. Overnight tonight, clear skies, a temperature of 4. Tomorrow, Wednesday, half week mark. You'll reach 14 by the afternoon. Winds west, 20 going 40. Clear skies with 9 overnight. Thursday, a big 18 coming. Winds west, 20 going 40. Lots of sunshine.

sunshine, clear skies with a temperature of 10 overnight. Now Friday, another nice one. Oh, you have 17, beautiful sunshine, winds south only about 15 kilometers. 7 and cloudy overnight, and Saturday again beautiful. Southwest winds 25 kilometers. Oh, you have 17 with a mix of sun and cloud. Now as for Makatna, they're at 9 up there. Few picks of rain. Hopefully this afternoon they're looking for some sun. Winds northwest 25 kilometers. They could reach 11 by this afternoon. As for tonight, clear skies, temperature of 4. Tomorrow, Wednesday, they'll reach a high of 12 by the afternoon. Southwest winds 30 going 50. Sunny skies, clear overnight and 9. Thursday, they'll get 16. Winds west 20 going 40. Lots of sunshine, clear and 10 overnight. Friday, 14 will be their daytime high. Winds east 20 kilometers. 8 overnight and cloudy. And Saturday, mix of sun and clouds. Southwest winds 20 going 40. Now as for the marine forecast, showers should end by this afternoon. Winds north 25 kilometers. Northwest 10 to 15 late evening. Southwest 25 knots by tomorrow afternoon. 144 out in Big Bay. Tide is going to be low at 2 feet. 827 tonight, high at 5.6. At 155, saltwater tides low at 2 feet. 839 tonight, high at 5.6 feet. So Canada Post here in town opens only at 10 o'clock this morning. 10 o'clock.

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1: St. Augustine School recall list. 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Thank you. And again, Canada Post only opens at 10 o'clock this morning here in St. Augustine. Here's Wei Jennings on the morning show this morning. That's sponsored by Case Desjardins. Counter opens 10 o'clock this morning until 2 this afternoon here in town. To reach an agent, you call 418-947-2666. Wei Jennings, and just before the dawn.

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1: Temperatures at 8 out there, 8, and guys, still got a few picks of rain coming down. A few picks of rain. The wind goes north, and it goes like northwest, yeah. Going up to 18 out there now. What a gust. 18, what a gust. Funeral service for the late Brenda Maurice will take place this afternoon at 3 o'clock at the Catholic Church. All of you are invited to attend.

0: 9 o'clock news for Tuesday, September the 22nd, 2026. The Canadian government has committed 25 million Canadian to try to rescue the caribou in the province, but there is no agreement on how best to save the keystone species. The caribou of Quebec are at a breaking point. The province, home to 15% of Canada's population of woodland caribou, has seen numbers crash to about half of what they were a decade ago. For years, local First Nations people, researchers, and environmental groups have criticized the provincial government's lack of action on protecting caribou, an animal considered a keystone species by Indigenous peoples. A recently announced agreement between the federal and Quebec governments has raised hopes that the province will finally be compelled to release a protection strategy. The federal government has committed $25 million to the province for caribou over 5 years, with an additional $15 million for the First Nations communities on whose land the Erds live. But one detail of the announcement caused concern: the continued reliance on maternity pens. Pregnant caribou have been rounded up and enclosed in pens in the hopes that the secure environment will give them and their calves a better chance of survival. But experts say this cannot be a long-term solution. Quebec has herds throughout the province, the majority of which are woodland caribou. There are 13 woodland herds with 6,800 to 8,900 animals in total. A caribou's average lifespan is 10 to 15 years. Females have a single calf a year, with fewer than half usually surviving their first year. The woodland herds were listed in Canada's 2003 Species at Risk Act, but 12 of the herds are at risk of extinction in the next 20 years, said Professor Martin Hugh St. Laurent, an animal ecologist at the University of Quebec at Rimouski. The Charlevoix herd was penned in 2022 and numbers 48 animals. The Gaspésie herd was penned in 2023 and has 20 animals. Currently, the Val d'Or and Charlevoix herds are penned throughout the year, while it is intended that some of the Gaspésie caribou will be released every few years. Seven were released this year to join the small number of wild caribou, the first reintroduction since the animals were penned. 1 year ago yesterday, young Nouran Raisiné was shot and killed during a police operation in the Saint-Hubert district of Longueuil. No charges have been laid in the case since then. The report from the Bureau of Independent Investigations concerning the police intervention that led to the death of the 15-year-old teenager is being analyzed by the Director of Criminal and Penal Prosecutions, DPCP. We are aware that waiting for the DPCP's decision can be distressing for loved ones, as is the case for all files submitted by the various police forces, including those under independent investigation. The role of the DPCP is to rigorously analyze the evidence submitted in order to determine whether it demonstrates the commission of a criminal offense. The time required for prosecutors to analyze a case depends in particular on the nature and complexity of the case, the specific circumstances of the case, and when necessary, the obtaining of additional evidence or information. In order to preserve the impartiality and objectivity of the process, the analysis of the file has been entrusted to a team of prosecutors who do not deal with cases involving police officers from the Longueuil Agglomeration Police Service, the DPCP explained. Students at Andre Lorando High School held a minute of silence at 9 a.m. yesterday morning in memory of Nouran. Students interviewed outside the school said the atmosphere was somber and that many students were very emotional on the sad anniversary. Teenagers said a march would take place later in the day after school hours. The Ontario government says it is beefing up its training and eligibility requirements for truck drivers months after a scathing report from the Auditor General. At a news conference yesterday, Minister of Transportation Prabhmeet Sakaria said the province is developing a standardized curriculum for new commercial drivers aimed at improving road safety. By strengthening training standards and ensuring commercial drivers have the skills and experience they need, we're making our roads safer for truck drivers, commuters, and families in every corner of the province, said the minister. The curriculum is currently being developed in collaboration with industry leaders and will be implemented early next year. It will include more than 103 hours of training designed for anyone applying for a Class A commercial driver's license, which allows drivers to operate large vehicles like tractor trailers, focusing on subjects such as fatigue management, rural driving, human trafficking awareness, and air brake training. In May, an Auditor General report found the province was not effectively monitoring commercial trucker driver training and licensing regimes. Auditor General Shelley Spence said at the time that her office found career colleges were cutting corners on training and hours and found little oversight from two provincial ministers, leading to many unqualified drivers on the roads. Ms. Spence filed 13 recommendations for stronger training standards to the province, which it accepted. She sent undercover investigators into the field at two private career colleges offering the training, but both fell short of meeting the minimum 103.5 training hours required to graduate. She also found the province did not inspect 54 of the 216 career colleges offering the training at all. Commercial truck drivers account for a disproportionate number of road fatalities, and the problem is especially acute in northern Ontario. Recently, Quebec announced it would make all Ontario truck drivers with less than 2 years of driving experience take an exam if they wish to work in the province. In July, the SAAQ implemented the temporary measures to address the issue of inexperienced drivers from Ontario and a reported uptick in collisions involving commercial vehicles. Newfoundland's own Jacob Lewis is set to take the stage at the Mary Brown Center next spring. The Canada's Got Talent winner will perform live in concert May the 15th. Mr. Lewis, who continues to call Newfoundland and Labrador home, captured the attention of audiences across the country with his performances on Canada's Got Talent, ultimately taking home the top prize. Now the singer-songwriter will bring his music to one of the province's biggest stages for a special concert in St. John's. Tickets go on sale at 10 a.m. this Friday, September the 25th, through the Mary Brown Center box office and online through jacoblewis.ca.
1: So it's at 8 out there. 8. Still a little bit of rain coming down. But still starting to break, not being where's the arena way in there. Starting to get a little bit brighter in there. Every now and then you get puffs of wind. Puffs out there. That'll go like 16, 18, and it falls back down to about 10 or so. Could pick up this afternoon, though, to about 20, maybe even knock off 40 kilometers from the northwest, and we should be reaching a high of 12. Sunshine and sunshine. Tonight, clear skies, temperature of 4. Tomorrow's Wednesday. Yep, you know what that means. Half-week mark. Sunny skies, winds west 20, going 40, reaching 14 by the afternoon. Clear skies at a temperature of 9 overnight. Thursday, a big 18 coming. Winds west 20, going 40. Beautiful sunshine, clear overnight at a temperature of 10. Friday, 17, lots of sunshine. The winds are going to be light from the south, only about 15 kilometers. Cloudy overnight and 7. Beautiful again for Saturday. I-17, southwest winds, 25 kilometers. Now, Makatna, they got a little picks of rain going on up there this morning, too. Hopefully this afternoon they'll get some sun with a temperature of 11. The winds this afternoon will be from the north, 25 kilometers. Clear overnight, a temperature of 4. Tomorrow, they're going to reach a high of 12. Southwest winds, 30 going 50. Beautiful sunshine. Clear overnight with a temperature of 9. 16 for Thursday. Beautiful sunshine. Winds west, 20 going 40. 10 overnight. Another nice Friday. Winds east, only 20 kilometers. 14. Beautiful sunshine. 8 overnight and a 14 again for Saturday. The marine forecast got a scattered shower that should end by this afternoon. The winds are north, 25 knots, northwest, 10 to 15 later this evening, southwest, 25 knots by tomorrow afternoon. 144 out in Big Bay, tide is going to be low at 2 feet, 827 tonight, high at 5.6. 155, saltwater tides are going to be low at 2 feet. 839 tonight, high at 5.6 feet. Can the post here in St. Augustine opens only at 10 o'clock this morning.

0: wonder. Adults, there's a contest question. Give me a call, 2790-LINE. 2790-LINE with your answer to this question, adults. And you know I take what I see, right? Yeah. Canada has the largest population of which giant clumsy, antlered mammal known for wandering into backyard swimming pools? What's that animal? Good morning, you're on the air.
1: Deer?
0: Nope, not a deer. Try again. Canada has the largest population of which giant clumsy antlered mammal? Good morning, you're on the air.
2: Moose.
0: Moose is right. That's you, Wanda?
2: Yeah.
0: Good luck on grabbing that t-shirt there Friday, Wanda.
2: Thank you.
0: All right, girl. Bye. Yep, it's the moose. That's the largest. Canada has the largest population of this giant. It's clumsy antlered mammal. It's the moose for wandering into backyard swimming pools. So, Wanda, on Friday, like I told you, you got a chance to grab that t-shirt. Have a nice one, Wanda.

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1: Terry Fox Run Walk 2026 takes place this coming Friday, September 25th, 2:07 in the afternoon until 5 p.m. at the St. Augustine School. T-shirt orders will be taken at this time. Also, donations can be dropped off at the school. We welcome everyone to attend. Come and support this wonderful cause. September 25th. Miranda Lambert and Alricia Iglesias coming up this morning on The Morning Show with Space in My Heart.

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1: Still sits at 8 out there. Not even much changing. Just as getting a little bit brighter out there. Getting a little bit brighter. The winds, they come right down less than 10. It's when you get that puff. When you get that puff, it'll go like 16 or 18 or so. It's not too bad of a morning. No, not too bad. This afternoon, you're going to get some sunshine. And we could have reached like 12 or so this afternoon. So that's not a bad afternoon. And the winds will be like northwest 20. You may get gusts 35 and 40. Tonight, clear skies, temperature off 4. Tomorrow, Wednesday, 14 is a daytime high. Beautiful sunshine. Winds west 20 going.

and 40 clear skies with 9 overnight, 18 for Thursday. Winds west 20 going 40, beautiful sunshine 10 overnight and a 17 on Friday. Light winds from the south, only about 15 kilometers. Macatna's at 9 up there, a couple picks of rain going on. They should reach 11 this afternoon with some sunshine. Tonight they get a temperature of 4 and clear skies. Tomorrow, Wednesday, beautiful sunshine, southwest winds 30 going 50 by the afternoon, 9 overnight and clear. Thursday, 16, winds west 20 going 40, beautiful sunshine 10 overnight and a 14 for Friday. Lots of sunshine, winds light from the east, only about 20 kilometers. As for the marine forecast, a scattered shower this morning. Winds north, 25 knots. Northwest, 10 to 15 this evening. Southwest, 25 by tomorrow afternoon. 1:44 in Big Bay. Tide is going to be low at 2 feet. 8:27 tonight, high at 5.6. 1:55, saltwater tide is low at 2 feet. 8:39 tonight, high at 5.6 feet. So Canada Post here in St. Augustine opens only at 10 o'clock this morning. 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
1: 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September 22nd, 1991. Huntington Library makes the Dead Sea Scrolls available to the public for the first time. 1975, Sarah Jane Moore attempts to assassinate U.S. President Gerald Ford, the second attempt on his life in less than 3 weeks. 1971, Princess Martha Louise of Norway is born. 1969, Willie Mays of the San Francisco Giants becomes the first baseball player since Babe Ruth to hit 600 home runs. 1961, President John Kennedy signs a congressional act establishing a Peace Corps. 1958, Joan Jett is born. Singer, songwriter, musician, producer, actress, I love rock and roll. 1956, Debbie Boone is born. Multiple Grammy Award-winning singer, author, actress, You Light Up My Life set a record in 1977 with 10 weeks at number one spot on music charts. 1949, James Hoss Cartwright is born. U.S. Marine Corps General. 1933, Faye Weldon, an actor, is born. The life and loves of a she-devil. 1927, Tommy Lasardo was born, manager of the Los Angeles Dodgers baseball team from 1975 to 1996. 1906, race riots in Atlanta, Georgia leave 21 people dead. 1893, bicycle makers Charles and Frank Duray show off the first American automobile produced for sale to the public by taking it on a maiden run through the streets of Springfield, Massachusetts. 1862, President Abraham Lincoln issues a proclamation calling for all slaves within the rebel states to be freed on January the 1st, a political move that helps keep the British from intervening on the side of the South. 1788, Theodore Hook was born, an English novelist best known for Impromptu at Fulham.
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1: 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If it's your birthday today, happy birthday. Aries, take extra care when dealing with financial and business matters today, because Venus in the wealth area of your chart makes an unhelpful link to Uranus, planet of disruption. An offer that sounds too good to be true is 99% certain to be a con. Taurus, the more you do for other people, the less they seem to appreciate it. So stop trying so hard and let them know that from now on, they're on their own. You? Well, of course, they'll keep an eye on them, but only from a distance. Gemini, your confidence could take a bit of a hit today as something you thought was growing well throws up problems you find hard to fix. Maybe you should take that as a message from the universe that you need to be working on something else. Cancer, someone you trust will give you what sounds like good advice today, but don't just accept it at face value. Do some digging off your own and find out where they got their information from, because it could be that particular source cannot be trusted. Leo, what occurs over the next few days will encourage you to identify your priorities and stop applying yourself in ways that work for you rather than for your rivals. Stop wasting time and energy on people and projects that are clearly no longer worth it. Virgo, if you open your mouth today, it is inevitable that you will say something that annoys the very people you most need to stay on good terms with. So keep your opinions to yourself and let others spout out and make themselves look foolish. Libra, Venus, your ruler, is currently moving through the money area of your chart, which is generally a good omen. However, as Venus squares up to Pluto today, mistakes could easily occur. Question what other people tell you and question your own senses too. Scorpio, you don't change your thinking or beliefs just because other people say you should, but that won't stop them from trying to influence you. Be on your guard today and be ready to put some distance between yourself and those who don't have your interests at heart. Sagittarius, you may be feeling a little run down at the moment, which often recent exertions is hardly a surprise, so be kind to yourself and take a break. It's not only your body that is feeling the strain, but your mind as well, so switch off completely today. Capricorn, it may annoy you that no one seems to be impressed by your big ideas, but don't take it personally. Friends, family members, and workmates are under considerable pressure at the moment, so it would be wrong to expect too much of them. Aquarius, if you want to get ahead on the work front, you will need to watch what you say. It's a good thing to tell the truth, of course, but when the truth makes other people look bad, you cannot expect them to be impressed. For you, Pisces, you may be cautious by nature, but because you feel you have not accomplished much in recent weeks, you may be tempted to take a risk or two. Don't. Not only will your efforts fall short, but later in the week, you'll discover they were unnecessary.
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1: 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Good luck. Following is the lotto results for Monday night, September 21st, starting out with your Grand V numbers. 3, 18, 30, 35, and 44. The Grand numeral is 6. Banquo numbers? 2, 4, 9, 15, 21, 23, 27, 31, 32, 33, 35, 40, 41, 45, 46, 47, 48, 53, 58, and 62. As for the astro, your day is 16, your month March, the year 15, and your sign is Libra. Lotto poker cards, 2 of hearts, 3 of clubs, 4 of clubs, 4 of spades, and the 10 of clubs. The extra for your games, 2573257. Tonight's Lotto Max jackpot is at $55 million, 4 draws of Max Millions, and 55 draws of $100,000 each. Good luck!

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The Counter Hope is in town this morning, 10 o'clock until 2 p.m. this afternoon. To reach an agent, call 418-947-2666. Canada Post opens at 10 o'clock this morning here in St. Augustine. To White Yoakum and Post Malone, I don't know how to say goodbye. Bang, bang, boom, boom.

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0: sports highlights for Tuesday, September the 22nd, 2026. Pete Alonso homered twice, including a two-run shot in the eighth inning that lifted the Baltimore Orioles to a 4-3 victory over the Toronto Blue Jays last night. The Orioles are on the verge of elimination in the American League wildcard race, but Alonso has been terrific in his first season with the team. He has 40 home runs, the fourth time he's reached that mark in a season, and he's opened a 9 RBI lead on Triple Crown hopeful Yordan Alvarez of Houston. In fact, Alonso might be the one who ends up leading the American League in homers and RBIs. He's one home run behind Tampa Bay slugger Junior Camerino. The Blue Jays brought in submarine right-hander Tyler Rogers 2-3 to face Alonso, who became just the second right-handed hitter to homer off him over the last two seasons. Yennier Cano, 4-3, won in relief for the Orioles. Enrico Garcia worked a perfect ninth for his 10th save. Nathan Lukes and George Springer hit RBI singles during Toronto's three-run first inning. But the Blue Jays fell 3.5 games behind the idle Chicago White Sox for the final wild card in the American League. Trey Yosavage returned to the mound for the Blue Jays after knee inflammation sent him to the injured list in early August. He pitched only two innings, allowing a home run to Alonso in the first. Gunnar Henderson homered in the sixth for the Orioles and finished a double shy of the cycle. Other games from the Interleague. Detroit downing Washington 9-2. San Francisco beating Minnesota 5-2. Devontae Adams made 8 catches for 195 yards and hauled in 2 off Matthew Stafford's 4 touchdown passes. And the Los Angeles Rams welcomed Aaron Donald back to the NFL with a 28-6 victory over the New York Giants last night. Stafford passed for 327 yards for the Rams 1-1, who capitalized after the Giants 1-1 lost Jackson Dart to a left knee injury on their first offensive series. The Rams played without injured All-Pros Puka Nacua and Myles Garrett, but Stafford and Adams put on a vintage performance while the preseason Super Bowl favorites rebounded competently from last week's 27-7 debacle of a loss to the 49ers in Australia. Adams' catches and yards receiving were both his best performance in a Rams uniform, while league MVP Stafford moved into sixth in the NFL history with his 426th career touchdown pass, topping Phillip Rivers when Adams adroitly tracked down an 11-yard fade in the third quarter. Jameis Winston went 11 of 27 for 111 yards with an interception in place of Dart, who left the field shakily after taking a huge hit from Byron Young and Josiah Stewart on New York's seventh play. The second-year quarterback, who looked great in last week's win over Dallas, watched the second half in a tracksuit, while the Giants managed just 182 yards of offense compared to LA's 481. The Oladokun brothers have been waiting for this moment for years. They just didn't expect it to happen in Canada. The BC Lions signed both Chris and Jordan Oladokun to the practice roster yesterday in a pair of deals that will see the brothers play football together for the first time. "It's a dream come true," Jordan Oladokun said at his first practice with the Lions in Surrey, BC yesterday. "We're like 5.5, 6 years apart. So we've never been able to play together, only just played around like in the yard. Now that we have the opportunity to play professional football, it's a blessing. The experience will be a very special one, not only for the brothers, but their friends and family too," Chris Oladokun said. Both brothers are coming off of contracts with NFL teams. Jordan Oladokun, a 24-year-old defensive back, signed with the Los Angeles Chargers in 2025 before being placed on injured reserve late in training camp. Chris Oladokun, a 29-year-old quarterback, was with the Kansas City Chiefs from 2022 through 2025, backing up two-time NFL MVP Patrick Mahomes. Evan Bouchard has heard the criticism about his often costly defensive miscues, so the Edmonton Oilers defenseman plans to simplify that part of his game, saying the change should not impact his already elite-level offensive skills. Bouchard led all NHL defensemen in scoring last season with 21 goals and 95 points while playing all 82 games. Despite the criticism from local fans and media about his defensive play, the 26-year-old from Oakville, Ontario, finished with a positive plus-minus rating of 25. Asked early in training camp what areas he's looking to improve upon this season, Bouchard addressed criticism directly. "Keeping the puck out of the net when I'm out there," he said. "I think the offense will come, but most importantly, focus on the defensive side of things first." To get there, Bouchard said he has work to do on that part of his game. Formula One has approved a 15-kilometer reduction in official race distances starting next season, cutting total distance from 305 to 290 kilometers. The decision was finalized in London by the Formula One Commission, chaired by F1 CEO Stefano and FIA single-seater director Nicholas. The change aligns with the upcoming 2027 power unit regulations, which favor increased engine power over hybrid electrical output. To better handle rain delays and red flags, the commission has also abolished the strict 3-hour overall event cap. While the 2-hour maximum of active racing time remains, the change gives organizers flexibility to complete full race distances. Practice sessions will also gain added flexibility to extend following stoppages.
1: Temperature is 9 outside, 9, and the winds every now and then you get gusts that goes up to like 16, 22, but only when it's gusting, then it comes right back down to about 12. Oh, this afternoon we're looking for some sunshine, we need sunshine, yes we do. Out there now, every now and then, you got a couple picks of rain, dreary. Tonight now, you got clear skies, and temperature of 4. Tomorrow is Wednesday, half week mark. 14 by the afternoon tomorrow, winds west, 20 going 40. Sunny skies, clear overnight, and a temperature of 9. Thursday, big high of 18. Beautiful sunshine, winds west, 20 going 40, clear skies and 10 overnight. Friday, 17 is your daytime high. South winds, 15 kilometers, 7 overnight and cloudy. Saturday's outlook, another nice one. High of 17, a mix of sun and clouds, southwest winds, 25 kilometers. Now, Makatna, they got a couple of picks of rain up this morning. They're hoping for sunshine by this afternoon with a high of 11, winds north, 20 going 40, clear overnight, and a temperature of 4. Wednesday, tomorrow, high of 12 will be by the afternoon. Sunny skies, southwest winds, 30 going 50, clear overnight with a temperature of 9. 16 for Makatna on Thursday, beautiful. Winds west, 20 going 40, 10 overnight, and a 14 for Friday. You know what? It's a nice weekend coming up. Nice weekend coming up. Not a whole lot of wind, but then again, weather is weather. Everybody waited for that little tornado to hit all weekend, or tornado never really hit. So everybody got brought up. Didn't know what to do. Go to the salt water or not. A lot of trick people. Now, the marine forecast got a scattered shower. Hopefully this afternoon will be some sunshine. Winds north, 25 kilometers. Northwest, 10 to 15 this evening. Southwest, 25 by tomorrow afternoon. 144 in Big Bay. Tide is going to be low at 2 feet. 827 tonight. High at 5.6. 155. Saltwater tide's low at 2 feet. 839 tonight. High at 5.6 feet. Baie-Comeau, 7 Islands, Port Cartier, grabbing Mingani, Anticosti, and Natasquan. All got sunshiny skies today. Winds about 20 kilometers. Chevry got a mix of sun and cloud. Winds north going 20. And Blanc-Sablon got a scattered shower this morning, sunny skies this afternoon, northeast winds 30 going 50. So Canada Post is open to the public as of 10 o'clock this morning. 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
2: 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To reach your local clinic, 418-947-2321. Now, laboratory services for another 5 minutes this morning. Again, tomorrow, Wednesday, from 8 to 10:30 a.m., you have laboratory services. Now, for non-urgent appointments, patients are asked to call the clinic, 418-947-2321, to book an appointment with the nurse. Clinic opens at 8 in the morning until noon, 1 until 4:30 in the afternoon. Packages can be picked up and dropped off at the drop box in the porch. Case Desjardins counter open to the public 10 o'clock until 2 p.m. this afternoon. Should you want to reach an agent, call 418-947-2666. Here's Marty Agard and Mama's Hungry Eyes. 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

cabin in a crowded labor camp. 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

9 out there. 9. Brighten it up, though. Let's brighten it up. The winds are about the same. They go, like, up to, like, 16, 18. They fall right back down to about 12. I would say that rain is probably finished for today. Yeah. By this afternoon, you're going to have lots of sunshine. You could reach 12. The winds could pick up from the northwest. Anywhere from 20. Could gust up to 30 or so. Overnight tonight, clear skies. Temperature off 4. Tomorrow, Wednesday, you'll reach 14 in the afternoon. Lots of sunshine. Winds west. 20 going 40. Clear skies overnight at a temperature off 9. 18 for Thursday. Beautiful sunshine. Winds west. 20 going up to 40. Clear overnight and a temperature off 10. Friday, another nice one. South winds, light, only about 15 kilometers. A high of 17, beautiful sunshine, 7 overnight and cloudy. Another 17 coming on Saturday. Mix of sun and clouds, southwest winds, 25 kilometers. Now, Makatna, yeah, they're looking to see some sun this afternoon. The winds will come from the north, 20 gusting up to 40. They'll reach a high of 11 for tonight and clear skies. Tomorrow, Wednesday, they'll have a daytime high of 12, beautiful sunshine, wind southwest, 30 going 50, clear overnight, but a temperature of 9. Thursday, 16 in Makatna, lots of sunshine with winds from the west, 20 going 40, clear overnight, and 10. 14 on Friday, light winds from the east, only about 20 kilometers, and southwest, 20 going 40 on Saturday, 14 with a mix of sun and clouds. As for the marine forecast, cloudy with north winds, 25 knots, northwest 10 to 15 this evening, southwest 25 by tomorrow afternoon. 144 out in Big Bay, tide is going to be low at 2 feet.

27 tonight, high at 5.6. Saltwater tides, 155 this afternoon, low at 2 feet, 839 tonight, high at 5.6 feet. Funeral service for the late Veranda Maurice will take place this afternoon at 3 o'clock at the Catholic Church. All are invited to attend.

0: that brought these
1: Adults of Silver Years show. 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Do you know what color is an airplane's black box? What color is an airplane's black box? Silver Years show, 50 years old and older, give me a shout. 2790 line. What color is an airplane's black box? Good morning, you're on the air.
2: Blue?
1: Nope, not blue. Try again. What color is an airplane's black box? Not blue. Give another shot. What color is an airplane's black box? Good morning, you're on the air.
2: Yellow?
1: Nope, not yellow. Not blue, not yellow. Keep trying.
0: Getting used to these.
1: Good morning, you're on the air.
2: Orange
1: is right. Is that you, Rowena?
3: Antoinette.
1: Antoinette, you enjoy your day, Antoinette.
3: You too now.
1: Okay, girl. Bye. Yep. An airplane's black box is orange. Orange. So on Friday, Antoinette, you got a chance to grab yourself the orange t-shirt for Every Child Matters, September 30th. Enjoy your day, Antoinette.

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2: 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September 22nd, 1956. Debbie Ann Boone was born, a singer and actress, best known for her 1977 hit, You Light Up My Life. 1956, June Forrester was born in Georgia. The American country music vocal group, the Forrester Sisters, consisting of sisters Kathy, June, Kim, and Christy. 1992, Garth Brooks released his fourth studio album, The Chase. 1998, The Complete Hank Williams was released. The award-winning box set was a collection of almost all of the recorded works of country music legend Hank Williams, from his first recorded track in 1947 to the last session prior to his untimely death in 1953 at the age of 29. The year 2000, Joe DiMaggio was at number one on the country charts with That's the Way. 2012, Taylor Swift's We Are Never Getting Back Together scores its third week at number one on the Hot 100. Swift is still considered a country artist. The song also hits number one on the country chart, which puts her in company with Kenny Rogers in terms of crossover appeal. The last country song to spend at least 3 weeks at number one was Rogers' Lady back in 1980. 2021, American session musician, orchestra leader, and double bassist Bob Moore died at the age of 88.

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0: 11 o'clock news for Tuesday, September the 22nd, 2026. The 19-year-old man from Chandler who had been missing since Sunday morning was found dead in his car, presumably the victim of a crash. The tragic news was confirmed this morning by the Sûreté de Québec. A citizen who spotted the vehicle in a river under a viaduct on Route 132 east in Piercey alerted authorities around 1:30 this morning. Pierrick Trombley, who had been the subject of a missing person report yesterday, was inside. He was pronounced dead at the scene. A police officer trained in collision investigations went to the scene to determine the cause of the accident. Impaired driving skills due to alcohol are one of the hypotheses being considered by authorities, but it is still too early to confirm the circumstances surrounding the tragedy. As a reminder, the 19-year-old had left the place where he was around 5 a.m. on Sunday and had expressed the intention of heading towards his home in Chandler when the crash occurred. A search was conducted in the area by provincial police force yesterday in the hope of locating him without success. A Quebec man found guilty of second-degree murder in the stabbing deaths of his two children is expected to appear today before the Parole Board of Canada. Guy Turcotte is expected to make a request for temporary escorted absences from prison. The former cardiologist was found guilty in December 2015 after stabbing his 5-year-old son, Oliver, and his 3-year-old daughter, Anne-Sophie, dozens of times in 2009. The now 54-year-old was sentenced to life in prison with no possibility of parole for 17 years. Mr. Turcotte was originally found not criminally responsible for the murders in 2011, but that verdict was overturned on appeal. A spokesperson for the Parole Board of Canada says decisions on escorted temporary absence requests are not published, but may be delivered orally at the end of the hearing. Operators of daycares and preschools in Newfoundland and Labrador are warning of a possible hit to parents' pocketbooks and even loss of access to regulated child care altogether, with business closures if the issues with the province's operating grant program are not swiftly addressed by government. Rhonda Lono, who has been in the field of early childhood education for 17 years, said they have to be able to financially sustain their businesses. She owns and operates Active Time Preschool and Daycare in Conception Bay South, along with her husband, seeing to the well-being of 93 children. She is also board secretary of NL Child Care Licensees, an organization representing individuals responsible for about 6,300 regulated child care spaces in the province. Education and Early Childhood Development Minister Paul Dinh is scheduled to meet with the organization and troubled business owners tomorrow. That includes Ms. Lono and other board members. The operating grant program provides funds from the federal and provincial governments to child care centers. This is how governments are able to offer $10 a day child care spaces. To receive funding, businesses agree to comply with specific policies and rules set out by government. In March, some operators publicly objected to planned changes to the policy and standards manual, particularly a new requirement they maintain 100% enrollment. If owner-operators wanted to see all of their funding up from 90% enrollment. That change is now imminent, set to be implemented October the 1st. Ms. Lono said the mandate for full enrollment doesn't offer operators the flexibility needed when it comes to managing spaces. There is consideration of age groups involved in some decisions. She said spaces in some cases may be held a few weeks for a staff child or a sibling of a child already in care who is coming to age, among other reasons. For its part, the government is saying the change in enrollment policy is expected to allow more families to access child care. Communication staff for Dinh's department noted many services have begun to implement changes to reach 100% enrollment, with already more families being offered spaces. No more exact figures were included. We continue to engage with the operator, staff, and families to ensure that the policy changes are effective. Liberal MHA Bernard Davis, a former minister of education, said the government should be doing more to understand the needs on the child care service front line and should have booked a meeting specifically with the minister more quickly after the operator's warning was issued to parents on September the 17th. The BC government is filing legal action against OpenAI in connection with the Tumblr Ridge mass shooting in California court. BC Attorney General Nikki Sharma provided the update yesterday. Sharma says the BC government is committed to working with Ottawa to ensure the proper regulation of AI in Canada and around the world. She says California is the right place to be filing the lawsuit against OpenAI, which the BC government alleges should have informed law enforcement after flagging troubling conversations involving the shooter. The decision not to report happened in California. What we're alleging in our claim is that OpenAI knew that there were serious things happening in that chat and they failed to report. The families who we are in contact with very closely with our lawyers filed in California. She says we want to be there to support them. They also want to make sure that tragedies like that never happen again.
1: Nine outside. Nine. It's breaking away the sky. Yeah. You're starting to see a little bit of blue. A little bit of sun trying to come out. The winds are anywhere from, like, let's say when you're gusting, 14, 18 or so. That's about where it's going. From the northeast. Tonight, sun is going to set this evening, actually. No more tonight time now. This evening, sun is going to set at 5:54. 5:54. This afternoon, we could reach a high of 11. Sunny skies. The winds could pick up. 20 going 30 or so from the northwest. Tonight, clear skies, temperature of 4. Tomorrow, Wednesday, you're looking at a high of 14. Winds west, 20 going 40. Clear overnight, temperature 9. Thursday, nice 18 coming. Winds west, 20 going 40. Beautiful sunshine, clear and 10 overnight. Friday, sunny skies, high of 17. Light winds from the south, only about 15 kilometers. Southwest, 25 for Saturday and a high of 17. Macatna's at 10 up there. Northwest winds, 25 kilometers. Sunsets at 5:55 this evening. They could reach a 12 this afternoon. The winds will be north, 20 going 40. Clear overnight, temperature of 4. Tomorrow, Wednesday, a daytime high of 12. Southwest winds, 30 going 50. 9 and clear skies overnight. 16 for Thursday. Winds west, 20 going 40. Beautiful sunshine, clear skies with temperature of 10 in the nighttime. Friday, winds east, light, only about 20 kilometers. Beautiful sunshine, 14, 8 overnight, and another 14 coming for Saturday. Now the marine forecast, cloudy with winds north, 25 knots. Northwest, 10 to 15 later this evening. Southwest, 25 by tomorrow afternoon. 144 in Big Bay. Tide is going to be low at 2 feet. 827 tonight, high at 5.6. 1155, saltwater tide's low at 2 feet. 839 tonight, high at 5.6 feet. Baikomo, Seven Islands, Port Cartier, Mingani-Anticosti, along with Natashquan. Beautiful sunshiny skies, winds about 20 kilometers. 20 kilometers of north wind in Chevry with a mix of sun and cloud. Blanc-Sablon, northeast, 30 going up to 50 with a mix of sun and clouds. It's the variety hour here on CJAS 93.5 FM. We have a young gentleman celebrating his birthday today, Miguel Bolin. So, Miguel, I'll be back with you in a bit with some birthday wishes. Stick around.

0: The STQ advises the population of St. Augustine that it is strictly prohibited to park on the St. Augustine Wharf at all times. The dock is used for handling merchandise only. The ban on vehicle parking is to ensure the safety of employees and the public, and to maintain the integrity of port facilities. The STQ thanks you for your collaboration.
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1: That's got to be the cutest commercial ever. Bob Seger, In Your Time, goes out to our wonderful son, Miguel. Very special happy birthday wishes. 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
1: Hi, my name is Kate. I used to be a prisoner. So was my husband. And so were the kids. For their sake, we had to escape. So I said, let's turn off our devices and go outside. Now we can escape pickleball.
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No, but seriously, the hits just keep on coming on the CJS Variety Show. 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

Adults, there's a contest question. Give me a shout. 2790 line. 2790 line. Now, do you know, was the only mammal that cannot jump? I'll let you know it's a big mammal.

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1: 93.5. Yep, we're still sitting at 9 out there. 9. The winds are coming from the north, northeast. Getting a gust now, like going 19, 23 kilometers out there. Supposed to pick up anyway. Well, doesn't matter, but you can't go by weather. You got to walk in it almost every hour. Saying we could go up to 40 this afternoon. And temperature could reach 11, but some sunshine. Sets tonight, this evening, 5:54. Overnight, clear skies, temperature of 4. Tomorrow, Wednesday, half week mark, we're looking at a high of 14, sunny skies, winds west 20, going 40, clear overnight, and a temperature of 9. 18 for Thursday. Beautiful sunshine, winds west 20, going 40, 10 overnight, and clear skies. Friday, high of 17. Winds south only about 15 kilometers, beautiful sunshine. Now, Makatna, they're at 10 up there. The winds are north, 25 kilometers. Sunsets at 5:55 this evening. They could reach up to 11 by this afternoon. Winds north, 20 going 40. Clear skies and 4 overnight. Tomorrow is Wednesday. They'll reach 12 in the afternoon. Southwest winds, 30 going 50. Sunny skies, clear overnight and 9. 16 for Thursday. Winds west, 20 going 40. Beautiful sunshine, 10 overnight. 14 again on Friday, winds light from the east, only about 20 kilometers with an eye of 14. Got a beautiful weekend coming. Now it's nice too, up to the salt water, the grass has gone down like flatter. No more flies. Yeah, that's like what you call a poor 649ers kind of life, right? Now 1:44 out in Big Bay. Tide is going to be low at 2 feet, 8:27 tonight, eye at 5.6. 1:55, saltwater tides low at 2 feet, 8:39 tonight, eye at 5.6, with winds north 25 knots. By this evening, northwest 10 to 15 knots, old southwest 25 knots by tomorrow afternoon. Paul Brandt, I'm going to fly, goes out to my wonderful grandson, McGill. Very special happy birthday wishes today. Enjoy to the fullest. Lots of love from Grandma Carol.

Happy birthday wishes to my wonderful grandson, McGill. Enjoy to the fullest. Lots of love from Grandma Carol. Stars on the Water goes out to you, McGill. Special happy birthday wishes coming with love from your Aunt Shirley.

0: stars on the water. Miguel, special happy birthday wishes. 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

Happy birthday, Miguel, from Alfred and Teresa. Again, Ronnie. Will Smith and Getting Jiggy With It goes out to you, Miguel. Birthday wishes from Marcel and Melissa, Sabrina and Fernon.

Happy birthday wishes Miguel from Marcel and Melissa, Sabrina and Fernan. Tokyo Drift Fast and Furious goes out to you. Happy birthday, Miguel, from Peggy and Farron, Terry and Rachel.

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2: 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You wonder where he get that

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All are welcome to attend. Here's Bruno Mars and Lady Gaga. Die with a smile. Stay tuned. Radio Noon is coming right up.

0: prince was a ship that put to sea. The name of the ship was a Bully of Tea. The winds blew up her bow.
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Good afternoon, everyone. It's 12:01 here at CJIS, and welcome to Radio Noon. Coming up shortly, we'll have your noon news. Current temperature is at 9. Your winds are still moderate, under 10, 15 kilometers per hour. It hasn't topped that 20 yet, and that's from the north-northeast. For the remainder of the day, mainly sunny conditions, mainly clear tonight, going down to 4. Tomorrow, and for the rest of the week, actually, we've got sunny skies. For the St. Augustine River at 144, she'll be low at 2 feet, the northeast gulf. Winds from the north 25 knots, diminishing to northwest 10 to 15 this evening. Southwest winds 15 knots by tomorrow afternoon. The seas will build 2 to 3 meters by tomorrow afternoon. You've got showers ending this afternoon for the northeast gulf. At 155, a low tide at 2. For our neighbors at Gromyket, now for the remainder of the day, you've got a slight, you've got a mix of sun and clouds, and temperature steadily at 10, 11, winds gusting up to 45 at times, and that's from the north.

Welcome to the Radio New News for Tuesday, September the 22nd, 2026, sponsored by the MRC Gulf de St. Laurent. Faced with a lack of suitable resources and a worsening housing crisis on the North Shore, more and more homeless people no longer know where to find shelter. To find refuge, some are taking up residence aboard boats stored at the Sitthill Wintering Park. According to the manager of the Wintering Park, Serge Langely, this situation began a few years ago, but has worsened recently. There are boats that captains keep Edith. It's a shelter. It's Edith so people come aboard without worrying. Individuals also broke into group ocean tugboats while the crew slept. The company describes these as isolated incidents during the winter, when access to the vessels was unsecured during the refurbishment of the Monsignor Scheffer Blanche Wharf. From the perspective of community workers, it's not surprising. With the drop in fall temperatures, finding a warm and safe place becomes a priority for people experiencing homelessness. This shows that we are very far from having adequate services, denounces the Round Point Intervention Center, emphasizing that homeless people have to fend for themselves to find shelter, while their temporary camps in the city are constantly being relocated. We clearly need another resource, confirmed Valerie Santier, director of Transit Sitthill. This shelter has 12 beds, two of which are reserved for emergency accommodation. Since April, the organization has been at full capacity, an unprecedented level of saturation, according to the director. At the heart of the increase of homelessness in the region lies an acute housing crisis. According to Valerie Santier, the lack of affordable housing and the rising cost of living are leading to the loss of homes for many citizens. Community organizations estimate that between 150 and 200 people are experiencing homelessness in Sitthill. As homelessness grows in this municipality, the mayor of Sitthill, Benoit Matot, indicates that the city is trying to show tolerance while having to deal with the imperatives of security and occupation of public space. Until we succeed in establishing a permanent accommodation resource, the situation will remain very difficult, said Mr. Matot. The mayor points out that while the responsibility for combating homelessness lies with the provincial government, on-the-ground management often falls to the municipalities directly affected. He regrets, however, that the situation is spilling over onto private property. The situation became more complicated when acts of vandalism and theft occurred on some vessels, said Serge Langelet. Faced with the cost of repairs, these owners had to install alarm and surveillance systems to prevent access. On the eve of the parliamentary session in Ottawa, Côte-Nord MP Marilyn Gill observes that Quebecers are primarily concerned about the harsh effects of the rising cost of living and the tariff crisis. The Bloc Québécois MP is calling for measures to help families increase their purchasing power. The Bloc Québécois held its pre-season caucus yesterday in preparation for the upcoming parliamentary session. The party will work to support both businesses affected by American tariffs and Quebecers whose purchasing power is declining year after year. Bloc Québécois MPs also agreed never to accept that Quebec culture and the French language be sacrificed or that the fight against climate change be abandoned. Quebec was hit hard by Donald Trump's new round of tariffs on August 19th. The Bloc Québécois put forward a series of proposals to support Quebec businesses and workers affected by these illegal tariffs. In the coming months, Bloc Québécois MPs will ensure that Ottawa's response is accessible to businesses and that their interests are not overlooked in favor of Ontario's auto industry or Western oil. Resuming trade negotiations with the United States with the aim of lifting these tariffs, which are detrimental to both economies, is a priority for the Bloc. As Canada initiates a rapprochement with Europe, we will ensure that Quebec can benefit from it. We are already an essential meeting point between Europe and America through our language, our culture, and our history. Quebec can therefore be at the center of this dialogue, emphasized Marilyn Gill.
The Bloc will always place the defense and promotion of the interest of Quebecers at the heart of its priorities, whether in negotiations with the Americans or in rapprochement with Europe. While the decline of French accelerates and the cultural sector is experiencing a crisis caused by unfair competition from American web giants, we will not abandon either culture or the French language, which constitute the art of Quebec identity. In just 1 year, Mark Carney's Liberals have completely eliminated measures ensuring a fair contribution from digital giants to our cultural sector. Let's be clear, Quebec's identity is not negotiable, and Ottawa must commit to our culture and our language, declared Marilyn Gill, Member of Parliament for Côte-Nord. The climate crisis must not be overshadowed by tensions generated by Washington, argues the Sovereigntist Party. Mark Carney's Liberals have a disastrous environmental record. Their objective is clear: to develop the oil and gas sector at all costs, even if it means abandoning all of Quebec's climate goals and making Quebecers pay for a tar oil pipeline. The Bloc Québécois sounded the alarm when Quebec was about to be used as a bargaining chip in negotiations that fell through the summer. It claims to have played a significant role in the programs put in place to support businesses affected by the tariffs. Anticosti, we don't feel isolated, said the mayor of the village of 190 inhabitants, Ellen Boulanger, 1 month after the municipality of Anticosti withdrew from the Intershore Link project that would have connected Gaspé to Saint-Pierre via Port Menier. You know, getting out of a project like this, there's nothing fun about it, said Mayor Boulanger. In preparation for several years, the ferry project was supported by a group of stakeholders, including the Port of Saint-Pierre, the MRC of Mingani, the municipality of Anticosti, and the city of Gaspé. Approximately 40 citizens participated in the public consultation in Port Menier. During the consultation, 15 of them categorically expressed their opposition. This ultimately led to the island's withdrawal from the project, which, however, had promised significant annual economic benefits for the isolated community. What emerged during the consultation was, among other things, the phenomenon of isolation, explained Madame Boulanger. Opening up the island to the rest of the province is a laudable goal, but opening up the island to the people who live there is another matter. We don't feel isolated. Islanders believe the situation has greatly improved over the past 30 years, thanks in part to the Belle de Gagne and air service. The mayor considers the consultation, in which 45 out of 190 residents participated, to be representative of the population's opinion. Mayor Boulanger explains that the quality and exceptional nature of the UNESCO application, partly led by the municipality, gave governments the impression that the island was capable of undertaking large-scale projects. However, according to her, the reality on the ground is different. The municipality's resources are limited, and while the UNESCO application was pursued diligently, other priorities had to be put aside. The resources used to complete this internationally significant project could not be allocated to infrastructure development, and it is now this infrastructure that is lacking to accommodate the inter-river link. Nevertheless, the islanders still consider that the development is insufficient to accommodate more than 100 tourists per day in the event of the commissioning of a ferry. After a Quebec Superior Court judge ordered Elections Quebec to temporarily suspend the language law and prepare voter reminder cards in both French and English, the court has now ordered the agency to send them. In a three-page safeguard order, Justice Sylvain Lussier also extended the suspension of the Charter of the French Language until 11:59 p.m. on October the 5th, the day of the Quebec provincial election. Last week, Mr. Lussier ruled that he would not force the agency to resend the original voter information cards, which were only in French, adding that it could, however, send reminders in both languages. The lawsuit was filed
in early September after French-only mailouts were sent with details on where and how to vote due to Quebec's language law, Bill 96. Elections Quebec said previous election material had been sent in both languages and that it requested an exemption from the language law to continue to practice. But the request was denied by Quebec's Minister of the French Language, Jean-François Roberge, and the Commissioner of the French Language, Benoit Dubré. The documents included a QR code directing voters to information in English. The Northern Tornadoes Project, NTP, confirmed that three tornadoes occurred with storms on August 29th near the Quebec-Ontario borders. One tornado formed overland in a forested area near Lac Kennedy, Quebec. East of Rapids to Joachims at 5.05 p.m. It was rated EF1, meaning it caused moderate damage to trees. NTP said the tornado had an estimated maximum wind speed of 145 kilometers per hour, a track length of 11.2 kilometers, and a maximum path width of 560 meters. The organization said the tornado moved from the west and its start time was estimated using radar data. The two other tornadoes occurred in Ontario in the Mattawa area, one near Kiosk at 1:10 p.m. and the other near Esker Lake at 2:10 p.m. Witnesses captured video of a vortex funnel cloud aloft near Kiosk, although trees obscured the view of the surface below. A review of satellite imagery revealed a tornado damage path through forested areas northeast of Kiosk. NTP rated it EF2. With an estimated maximum wind speed of 190 kilometers per hour. The Esker Lake tornado was also rated EF2. It began in a forested area and had an estimated maximum wind speed of 190 kilometers per hour. The tornado moved from the west. Moncton's fire chief says overdose calls answered by firefighters have declined after surging for several weeks earlier this year. For several weeks, starting in late May, the city's fire department averaged 50 overdose calls per day. Conrad Laundrie said the department returned to an average of 4 to 5 overdose calls per day in mid-August. Mr. Laundrie said it's not great because there are still too many overdoses per day. The situation seems to be stabilized. Now we're monitoring closely in case there's another spike or another batch of bad drugs that come in. When the overdoses spiked, public health officials warned that Medetomidine, a potent veterinary tranquilizer frequently mixed with fentanyl, had been detected in illicit drugs. It's unclear how many fatal overdoses occurred. Mr. Laundrie spoke about the surge in calls as he presented fire department statistics to Moncton Council yesterday evening. Medical calls represented two-thirds of the department's 7,373 total calls as of the end of August. Of that total, 983 were overdose calls. That was up from 470 overdose calls during the same period last year. Mr. Laundrie said there were also 1,431 calls for unconscious persons.

0: sports highlights for Tuesday, September the 22nd, 2026. Pete Alonso homered twice, including a two-run shot in the eighth inning that lifted the Baltimore Orioles to a 4-3 victory over the Toronto Blue Jays last night. The Orioles are on the verge of elimination in the American League wildcard race, but Alonso has been terrific in his first season with the team. He has 40 home runs, the fourth time he's reached that mark in a season, and he's opened a 9 RBI lead on Triple Crown hopeful Yordan Alvarez of Houston. In fact, Alonso might be the one who ends up leading the American League in homers and RBIs. He's one home run behind Tampa Bay slugger Junior Camerino. The Blue Jays brought in submarine right-hander Tyler Rogers 2-3 to face Alonso, who became just a second right-handed hitter to homer off him over the last two seasons. Yennier Cano 4-3 won in relief for the Orioles. Enrico Garcia worked a perfect ninth for his 10th save. Nathan Lukes and George Springer hit RBI singles during Toronto's three-run first inning. But the Blue Jays fell 3.5 games behind the idle Chicago White Sox for the final wild card in the American League. Trey Savage returned to the mound for the Blue Jays after knee inflammation sent him to the injured list in early August. He pitched only two innings, allowing a home run to Alonso in the first. Gunnar Henderson homered in the sixth for the Orioles and finished a double shy of the cycle. Other games from the Interleague. Detroit downing Washington 9-2. San Francisco beating Minnesota 5-2. Devontae Adams made 8 catches for 195 yards and hauled in 2 off Matthew Stafford's 4 touchdown passes. And the Los Angeles Rams welcomed Aaron Donald back to the NFL with a 28-6 victory over the New York Giants last night. Stafford passed for 327 yards for the Rams 1-1. Who capitalized after the Giants 1-1 lost Jackson Dart to a left knee injury on their first offensive series. The Rams played without injured All-Pros Puka Nacua and Miles Garrett, but Stafford and Adams put on a vintage performance while the preseason Super Bowl favorites rebounded competently from last week's 27-7 debacle of a loss to the 49ers in Australia. Adams' catches and yards receiving were both his best performance in a Rams uniform, while league MVP Stafford moved into sixth in the NFL history with his 426th career touchdown pass. Topping Phillip Rivers when Adams adroitly tracked down an 11-yard fade in the third quarter. Jameis Winston went 11 of 27 for 111 yards with an interception in place of Dart, who left the field shakily after taking a huge hit from Byron Young and Josiah Stewart on New York's seventh play. The second-year quarterback, who looked great in last week's win over Dallas, watched the second half in a tracksuit, while the Giants managed just 182 yards of offense compared to LA's 481. The Olathe brothers have been waiting for this moment for years. They just didn't expect it to happen in Canada. The BC Lions signed both Chris and Jordan Olathe to the practice roster yesterday in a pair of deals that will see the brothers play football together for the first time. It's a dream come true, Jordan Olathe said at his first practice with the Lions in Surrey, BC yesterday. We're like 5.5, 6 years apart. So we've never been able to play together, only just played around like in the yard. Now that we have the opportunity to play professional football, it's a blessing. The experience will be a very special one, not only for the brothers, but their friends and family too, Chris Olathe said. Both brothers are coming off of contracts with NFL teams. Jordan Olathe, a 24-year-old defensive back, signed with the Los Angeles Chargers in 2025 before being placed on injured reserve late in training camp. Chris Olathe, a 29-year-old quarterback, was with the Kansas City Chiefs from 2022 through 2025, backing up two-time NFL MVP Patrick Mahomes. Evan Bouchard deserved criticism about his often costly defensive miscues, so the Edmonton Oilers defenseman plans to simplify that part of his game, saying the change should not impact his already elite-level offensive skills. Bouchard led all NHL defensemen in scoring last season with 21 goals and 95 points while playing all 82 games. Despite the criticism from local fans and media about his defensive play, the 26-year-old from Oakville, Ontario, finished with a positive plus-minus rating of 25. Asked early in training camp what areas he's looking to improve upon this season, Bouchard addressed the criticism directly. "Keeping the puck out of the net when I'm out there," he said. "I think the offense will come, but most importantly, focus on the defensive side of things first." To get there, Bouchard said he has work to do on that part of his game. Formula One has approved a 15-kilometer reduction in official race distances starting next season, cutting total distance from 305 to 290 kilometers. The decision was finalized in London by the Formula One Commission, chaired by F1 CEO Stefano and FIA single-seater director Nicholas. The change aligns with the upcoming 2027 power unit regulations, which favor increased engine power over hybrid electrical output. To better handle rain delays and red flags, the commission has also abolished the strict 3-hour overall event cap. While the 2-hour maximum of active racing time remains, the change gives organizers flexibility to complete full race distances. Practice sessions will also gain added flexibility to extend following stoppages.
1: Minutes after the hour here at CJIS, and your temperature right now is at 10. Winds are at about 20 kilometers per hour north-northeast. For the remainder of the day, we've got sunny conditions. For tonight, clear skies, temperature of 4. Our winds are supposed to steadily increase throughout the day, gusting up to 30, maybe even 40 kilometers per hour. Northwest winds tonight, 20 to 30. Tomorrow, a morning temperature of 7, warming up to 12, mainly sunny conditions throughout the day, starting out with westerly winds, 25 to 35, 45, to southwesterlies, up to 45, and during the night, back down to westerly winds tomorrow night, 25, gusting up to 40, with a temperature of 9. As for the tide for the St. Augustine River, 144, she'll be low at 2 feet, at 8:27 tonight, high at 5.6. The Northeast Gulf, you've got northerly winds at 25 knots. They'll diminish to northwesterlies 10 to 15 knots this evening, increasing

0: Sutil Port Cartier, mainly sunny. Northwesterlies at about 20 kilometers per hour, temperature of 15. Baie-Comeau, 14 with mainly sunny skies. For Matane, a daytime high of 13 with sunny conditions. And Rimouski today, mainly sunny with a temperature of 15. Alrighty, we'll be back in a second with some birthday wishes, and it's Miguel celebrating his birthday today.
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Stella Leskovsky, professionally known as Stella Lefty. Yeah, I changed my name too, darling. She's an American singer-songwriter hitting the scene this year. And you know what? She's beginning to generate a lot of popularity. She's got a beautiful voice. All right, we've got birthday wishes going out to Miguel. Miguel, happy birthday. From Tracy and Derek and from Stephanie Jordan and family. Marley by Max McNown.

That was Marley, and that one out to you, Miguel. Happy birthday from Tracy and Derek, Stephanie, Jordan, family. Bush Party comes from Shirley and Devin and family, and from Israel and Stella. Happy birthday.

Dean Brody, Bush Party. That came from Sherlyn Devon, Portia and Walker, and from Stella and Israel. Happy birthday, Miguel. Sweet Caroline is fitting for every occasion. Party mix version here. Happy birthday, Miguel. From Talia and Amity and Tamara and Nikki. Enjoy your day.

Sweet Caroline, that came from Tamara and Nikki and Talia and Amity. That was a birthday wish to you, Miguel. Temperature is at 10.

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0: 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Hello, Mr. Heartache. Here's your contest question. On the Radio Noon show today, you can call me on a 2790 line with your answer, please. Can you identify the large corporation, American corporation, that became the owner of the world's sixth largest military in 89? And the military, of course, was the Soviet Union. They traded 17 submarines, a cruiser, a frigate, and a destroyer to get this item. Which large company, which massive American company, and they've always been in competition with somebody similar to them. They even share one of their, what is it? Well, one has three colors. One has two colors. So they even share two of the three colors. 418-947-2790. Which American company, large company, you probably have the item in your house, briefly became the owners of the world's second largest military in 89? And of course, that being the Soviet Union, who traded in 17 subs, a cruiser, a frigate, and a destroyer to get this item. This item is not going to do anything worldwide. It's not very good for your diet. Let's put it that way. And, yeah, you can live life without it. But no matter where you are, you recognize this item. It's competition. They share two of this company's colors. Competition is fierce. They're usually neck and neck. One time they'll go as frontliners, and then they'll go 3 or 4 years as second. But what is the name of this company? You probably have this item in your fridge, or maybe downstairs in your storage room. You can pop by the store anytime and grab a couple out of the cooler as well. 418-947-2790. What's the item? Who is the company? Which company briefly became the world's sixth largest military owner in 1989? That being the Soviet Union, who traded in 17 subs. Good day, you're on the air.
1: Pepsi?
0: Yeah, Pepsi. Aren't they foolish? Well, not them, the Soviets. Who's calling, please?
1: Marcella.
0: Thank you, Marcella. Have a good day.
1: You too.
0: Okay, bye-bye. Yes, Marcella, that was Pepsi. Pepsi briefly became the owner of the world's sixth largest military in 89, and that being the Soviet Union, who traded in 17 subs, a cruiser, a frigate, and a destroyer to get their fingers on that soft drink. I don't know what benefits they got from that. But anyway, it is Pepsi. Thank you, Marcella. You have a lovely day.

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0: 11 out there. Yep, 11. The winds are coming from like the north out there. Come all the way down to about 10-ish. And it'll go like up to like 14, 16. Sunset's at 5:54 this evening. Overnight, you're going to have a temperature of 4 tonight with the clear skies. Now, tomorrow, you got a daytime high of 14. Winds west, 20 going 40. Beautiful sunshine. Clear skies overnight and a temperature of 9. Thursday, a daytime high of 18. Winds west, 20 going 40. Beautiful sunshine. Clear skies with a 10 overnight. Friday, a daytime high of 17. Winds south about 15 kilometers. Cloudy overnight and 7. 17 for Saturday. Makatna's at 11 up there. Northwest winds 25 kilometers. Sunset's at 5:55 this evening. Temperature of 4 overnight tonight. Clear skies. Tomorrow they're going to reach 12 by the afternoon. Beautiful sunshine. Winds southwest 30 going 50. 9 overnight with clear skies. 16 on Thursday. Winds west 20 going 40. Clear skies and 10 overnight. Friday at 14. Winds comes from the east about 20 kilometers. 14 for Saturday. Southwest winds 20 going 40. Now as for the marine forecast, cloudy with sunny breaks this afternoon. The winds this evening will be northwest 10 to 15 knots. 25 knots of southwesters by tomorrow afternoon. 20 knots of westerly wind for Thursday. Now 1:44 out in Big Bay. Tide is going to be low at 2 feet. 8:27 tonight. High at 5.6. 1:55, saltwater tides low at 2 feet. 8:39 tonight, high at 5.6 feet. Baikomo, Seven Islands, Port Cartier, grabbing Mingeni, Anticosti, scooping up Natashquan along the way. All got sunshiny skies, winds about 20 kilometers. Chevry got a mix of sun and clouds, southwest, northwest winds going up to 20. And Blanc-Sablanc, mix of sun and cloud, northeast winds 30 at times, going 50. Welcome to the mix for this afternoon, Tuesday, September 22nd today, September 22nd. Got a few requests for you. I'll be back in a little bit there, Miguel. It's Miguel's birthday today.
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21: All joy, no stress. That's for you, Miguel. Happy birthday wishes from Nathan, Jenna, and the girls, Robin and Aiden.

Happy birthday wishes Miguel from Nathan, Jenna, and the girls, Robin and Aiden. Hold steady. Goes out to you, Miguel. Birthday wishes from Sammy and Maggie, Jersey, and Gia.

0: from Sammy and Maggie, Jersey and Gia. Funeral service for the late Veranda Maurice takes place this afternoon at 3 o'clock at the Catholic Church. All are invited to attend.
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1: Temperature's at 11 out there. 11. Yep. And let's see now. The winds, they come right down to like around 10. Right down to about 10. Then you got a puff that'll go like, you know, 18. And right back down 10 again. Tonight, you're going to have a temperature of 4 with clear skies. Tomorrow, you're looking at 14 by the afternoon. Winds west 20 going 49 overnight. Thursday, you're looking at 18. Winds west 20 going 40. Beautiful sunshine. Clear skies and 10 overnight. 17 for Friday. Now, Makatna, the winds up there are coming from the north 20 kilometers with a temperature 12.4 tonight and clear skies. 12 tomorrow. Beautiful sunshine, southwest winds, 30 going 50, 9 overnight in clear skies, 16 on Thursday. Winds west, 20 going 40, 10 overnight and clear. And Friday, they got a temperature off 14, light winds from the east, only about 20 kilometers. Now the marine forecast, cloudy this afternoon, the winds northwest 10 to 15 knots this evening, southwest 25 by tomorrow afternoon. 1:44, tide is going to be low out in Big Bay, 2 feet, 8:27 tonight, high at 5.6. 1:55, saltwater tide is low at 2 feet, 8:39 tonight, high at 5.6 feet. People know you by your first name, McGill. Birthday wishes coming from Wanda and Jesse. Again, coming from Jacob. Happy birthday.

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Astronaut in the Ocean goes out to you, Miguel. Birthday wishes from Jagger, Kieran, boys, again, Kaylee. 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
1: Happy birthday wishes to you, Miguel, coming from Jagger here on Boys, and again, coming from Kaylee.

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Got one more here for you. No, two more, Miguel. Got two more for you. Here is sound the... Oh, try that in a small town. Huh? Try that in a small town. How's that song? That goes out to you. Happy birthday wishes coming from Bruno, Melissa, and family. Again from Carmela. Happy birthday, Miguel.

Happy birthday wishes to you, Miguel, coming from Bruno, Melissa, and family. Again, Carmela. Now I have one more. Sound of Silence remix. Happy birthday wishes going out to you, Miguel, from Mariette and Randy. Again, Joy, Willard, and family.

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After stepping away from The Bachelor, television host Chris Harrison is headed back to our screens. Once again, he's helping single hopefuls find love. Chris Harrison's The Vow will premiere on Fox Nation on November 11th. For the show's release, the dating series focuses on the shared values of fate, communication, and long-term goals being at the center theme of the show. This is Fox Nation's first original dating series. I'm so excited to be helping people find love, Harrison shares in a press release. Fox Nation has been an incredible partner in bringing this vision to life. At a time when so many people feel dating has become harder than ever, The Vow has a simple but important question. Can genuine, lasting love still be found in the modern world? If you love The Bachelor franchise and have been following Harrison Dare over the last decade, fans will be pleasantly surprised to see a few familiar faces. The show has already teased that viewers can expect The Bachelor season 17 couple, Sean and Catherine Lowe, will make an appearance. Filmed in Austin, Texas, the show follows 30-year-old Jace Cates. The show hasn't released much information about Cates yet, but according to The Bachelor's Instagram profile, he is a Christian from Oregon. Cates will be falling in love with 10 women. Per the press release, these women are each desiring long-lasting relationships that end with commitment and marriage. The new dating show will consist of 6 episodes, premiering weekly on Wednesdays. Now mark your calendars for the season finale coming December the 9th. Luke Bryan has dealt with anxiety for a long time, but he says it used to be bad enough that it took away from some of the biggest moments of his career. Bryan opened up about during a recent interview on Taste of Country Nights, explaining that he grew up in a different generation. I think I grew up in a generation of men where they didn't talk about stuff like that and they held it in. And I think now, thank God, society talks about it a little more openly. That's one of the reasons Bryan says he's still talking about his own experiences with anxiety. I think we're all human. We're all human in life. Life has a way to look back at us in some corners and challenge us, Bryan said. And I do pretty well now with anxiety. Ed Sheeran said he's lost family and close friends after igniting controversy due to Macklemore getting kicked off his Loop tour over the rapper's pro-Palestine comments. The devastated musician broke down in tears and sat cross-legged on stage at one point during his concert at Lincoln Financial Field in Philadelphia. Reflecting on the week in which all his opening acts quit, including his own backing band in solidarity with Macklemore. In these situations, you really find out who your friends are. It's been a weird week, he told a crowd in a video captured by a fan. It happened very quickly at the same time. I saw so many people telling me to cancel this tour and so many people I've known for years and years, they're kind of backing away. I look at the end of the week and I see 50,000 people who haven't abandoned me. People will say what they want, but I'm doing this for you. I love you. I love this. He called the concert the best show of his life, but called the last past week one of the worst weeks he'd experienced. Celebrity stylist La Roque announces a new A-list celebrity client. He's keeping up with Kim Kardashian. La Roque announced that the Kardashian star has become his newest client, a year after he made shady comments on the viral faux pubic hair Skims underwear. Roque, 48, reposted a side-by-side video of Kardashian, 45, wearing the gown next to a model sporting a look on the runway. New client, he wrote on X. Fans took to social media to share their thoughts on the new link-up. When I saw the first picture of the carpet of her wearing this, I thought, oh, she elevated her styling. And now I know why, finally, said one user. Oh, this new era of Kim's about to be fab, added another. Ooh, a new client? I hope they know they're in good hands, said a third person. Netsons also pointed out that Celine Dion, one of Roach's longtime clients, also rocked that same dress to 2004 World Music Awards in Las Vegas. The former legendary judge's announcement comes more than a year after fans claimed he was delivered mastery-level shade when discussing Kardashian's faux pubic hair Skims underwear. When asked his thoughts on the hairy thong, Roach told Entertainment Tonight that he believes the actress and her famous family understand pop culture. I think that's what makes them successful because they are all waiting to buy something from them. Patrick Clancy is expecting his first child with his new wife, Rachel Dennis, years after he lost 3 children with his first wife and their alleged killer, Lindsay Clancy.
Patrick and Rachel sat down for an interview with 60 Minutes to discuss their reaction to Lindsay's murder trial gaining such wide public attention. And interviewer Ross hinted at the couple starting a family, but he's now clarifying what he meant was Rachel is pregnant. Ross joined CBS Mornings Monday and told host Nate plainly they're having a child, confirming the couple is soon to be parents. During the 60 Minutes interview, Patrick talked about the gruesome killings of his first three children, Cora, Dawson, and Callan, and told Ross how he is looking forward to tell his future children about their late brothers and sister. Patrick revealed during the interview he held his son Callan in his arms as he took his final breaths, telling him he was sorry. Lindsay's case was taken to trial, where evidence displayed the brutal life timeline of events that led to three young children's deaths. The case resulted in a mistrial a little more than 2 weeks ago after a holdout juror could not come to an agreement with the rest of the bunch. It's at 11 out there. 11, cloudy, little bit of sunshine. Every now and then the winds will pick up a little puff. 12, 16, falls right back down to like about 10 or so. And as for the sun, is going to set this evening at 5:54. Overnight, you get a temperature of 4, clear skies. Tomorrow, Wednesday, half week mark, 14 by the afternoon. Winds west 20 going 40. Lots of sunshine, clear overnight, temperature of 9. 18 on Thursday. Winds west 20 going 40. Beautiful sunshine, clear skies with 10 overnight. 17 on Friday. Winds south about 15 kilometers. Cloud with temperature of 7 overnight. And Saturday, mix of sun and clouds. Southwest winds 25 kilometers. Makatna's at 11 up there. Northwest winds 20 kilometers. Sunsets at 5:55 this evening. Overnight, they got clear skies, a temperature of 4. Tomorrow, they'll reach 12. Winds southwest 30 going 50. Clear but 9 overnight. Thursday, high of 16, winds west 20 going 40, beautiful sunshine, clear skies with 10 overnight, 14 on Friday, with a 14 again for Saturday. You got a mix of sun and clouds, and the winds will be southwest 20 going 40. The marine forecast, cloudy with winds this evening, 10 to 15 knots from the northwest, 25 knots to southwest in the afternoon tomorrow. Now, at 8:27 tonight at Big Bay, tide is going to be high at 5.6 feet. 2:47 in the morning, low at 2.3. 8:39, saltwater tide is high at 5.6. 2:56 in the morning, low at 2.3 feet. Funeral service for the late Verenda Maurice takes place this afternoon at 3 o'clock at the Catholic Church. All are invited to attend.

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0: Terry Fox Run Walk 2026 takes place this coming Friday, September 25th, 2:07 in the afternoon until 5 p.m. in the evening at the St. Augustine School. T-shirt orders will be taken at this time. Also, donations can be dropped off at the school. We welcome everyone to attend. Come and support this wonderful cause this coming Friday, September 25th.
1: Time stood still, just like a photograph you made me feel. Like this will last forever, looking in your eyes.

0: love call.
1: Adults, there's a contest question. Adults, give me a call. 2790 line. 2790 line. Now, you know I take what I see, right? Right in black and white. Which animal has rectangular pupils? Which animal has rectangular pupils? I'll tell you, this animal's got four legs, two ears, two eyes, even with rectangular pupils. Yeah, they got all that stuff. A little bit of, I think it's called fur, a little bit of fur. We don't have any ear, though. We don't have any of those animals there. Nope. So name me this animal, adults, that has rectangular pupils. Good afternoon, you're on the air.
2: A goat.
1: Right on. Gee, you're good. Who's calling, please?
2: Veronica.
1: God, you're good, Veronica, I gotta say.
2: Guess that.
1: Okay, girl, have a good day.
2: Well, you too, bye.
1: Yeah, she's good, I gotta say. Yeah, goats. Goats got rectangular pupils. Have a good one, Veronica.

and that sun is still going to set at 5:54 this evening. Tonight, cloudy, clear, cloudy with a temperature of 4. Tomorrow, Wednesday, 14 is the daytime high. Winds west, 20 going 40. Beautiful sunshine. Clear overnight, temperature of 9. Big 18 coming for Thursday. That's going to be like a summer day. Only thing is going to be cool, no flies, no flies. Winds west, 20 going 40. 10 in the nighttime, and Friday, 17. Winds north, only about 15 kilometers. Beautiful sunshine. Makatna, the winds are northwest, 20 kilometers. Sunsets at 5:59 this evening. Now tomorrow, they're looking to reach a high of 12. Southwest winds, 30 going 50. Clear with 9 overnight. Thursday, 16. Winds west, 20 going 30. Beautiful sunshine, 10 overnight. And Friday, 14. Sunny skies, winds north, about 25 kilometers. Now as for the marine forecast, cloudy with winds northwest 10 to 15 knots, southwest 25 by tomorrow afternoon. 8:27 tonight out in Big Bay. Tide is going to be high at 5.6 feet. 2:47 in the morning, low at 2.3. 8:39, saltwater tides high at 5.6. 2:56 in the morning, low at 2.3 feet. So funeral service for the late Verenda Maurice takes place this afternoon at 3 o'clock at the Catholic Church. You're all invited to come.

0: Hi, my name is Kate. 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So was my husband. 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So I said, let's turn off our devices and go outside. Now we can't escape pickleball.
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0: 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General info is 811. 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Thank you, Santé Québec.
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temperatures are 11 outside. The winds are anywhere gusting from like 10 going all the way up to 18 or so coming from the north. Sunsets at 5:54 this evening. Overnight, you get a temperature of 4. Clear skies. Tomorrow, Wednesday, you'll reach a 14 by the afternoon. Winds going west, 20 to 40. Clear skies overnight, temperature of 9. Thursday, 18. Winds west, 20 going 40. Beautiful sunshine, clear skies, and 10 overnight. Friday, light winds from the south, only about 15 kilometers. Daytime high of 17, beautiful sunshine, 7 and cloudy overnight. A 17 coming for Saturday, southwest winds, 25 kilometers, and beautiful sunshine. Macatna's at 11 up there. The winds are northwest, 25 kilometers. Sunsets at 5:55 this evening. Temperature of 4 overnight tonight with clear skies. Now tomorrow, Wednesday, they'll reach 12 in the afternoon. Southwest winds, 30 going 50. Beautiful sunshine. Clear overnight and a temperature of 9. 16 for Thursday. Winds west, 20 going 40. Lots of sunshine. Clear overnight, temperature of 10. Friday, mainly sunny, winds from the east about 20 kilometers, 14 will be the high, low 8 overnight and cloudy, a 14 coming for Saturday. Marine forecast, northeast Gulf, cloudy overnight tonight, winds northwest 10 to 15 knots, southwest 25 by tomorrow afternoon, 20 knots of west wind for Thursday. 8:27 tonight out in Big Bay, tide is going to be high at 5.6 feet, 2:47 in the morning, low at 2.3, 8:39 saltwater tides high at 5.6, 2:56 in the morning, low at 2.3 feet. As for Baie-Comeau and Sept-Îles, clear skies tonight, a low of plus 1. Mingani and Anticosti got clear skies along with Natashquan, a low of 0, a few clouds overnight tonight. Cloudy and Chevry, a low of plus 1. And Blanc-Sablon, clear skies, a low of plus 2.

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0: is tomorrow, Wednesday. You'll reach a 14 by the afternoon. Winds going west, 20 to 40. Clear skies overnight, temperature of 9. Thursday, 18. Winds west, 20 going 40. Beautiful sunshine, clear skies, and 10 overnight. Friday, light winds from the south, only about 15 kilometers. Daytime high of 17, beautiful sunshine, 7 and cloudy overnight. A 17 coming for Saturday, southwest winds, 25 kilometers, and beautiful sunshine. Macatna's at 11 up there. The winds are northwest, 25 kilometers. Sunsets at 5:55 this evening. Temperature of 4 overnight tonight with clear skies. Now tomorrow, Wednesday, they'll reach 12 in the afternoon. Southwest winds, 30 going 50. Beautiful sunshine. Clear overnight and a temperature of 9. 16 for Thursday. Winds west, 20 going 40. Lots of sunshine. Clear overnight, temperature of 10. Friday, mainly sunny, winds from the east about 20 kilometers, 14 will be the high, low 8 overnight and cloudy, a 14 coming for Saturday. Marine forecast, northeast Gulf, cloudy overnight tonight, winds northwest 10 to 15 knots, southwest 25 by tomorrow afternoon, 20 knots of west wind for Thursday. 8:27 tonight in Big Bay, tide is going to be high at 5.6 feet, 2:47 in the morning, low at 2.3, 8:39 saltwater tides high at 5.6, 2:56 in the morning, low at 2.3 feet. As for Bay Como and Sutsil, clear skies tonight, a low of plus 1. Mingani and Anticosti got clear skies along with Natashquan, a low of 0, a few clouds overnight tonight. Cloudy and Chevry, a low of plus 1. And Blanc-Sablon, clear skies, a low of plus 2.
1: April blueing in August, back in 1963. So he moved north picking apples to the town of Wenatchee.
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The best of Ed Sheeran, Blackberry Smokes, Coldplay, and much, much more. CJAS, Augustine Radio. We are the music.

The Junior Canadian Rangers of St. Augustine is a program that helps youths aged 12 to 18 develop ranger, life, and traditional skills. Ranger skills such as first aid training, navigating with a map, compass, and GPS, and tying knots and lashes. Life skills like managing stress, resolving conflicts, and assisting in the well-being of others. And traditional skills such as unique art opportunities like carving, and training in traditional hunting practices like archery. To learn more of the opportunities and skills the JCR brings, visit their page on the Government of Canada's website.

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4 o'clock news for Tuesday, September the 22nd, 2026. Five people are facing nearly 100 charges following an investigation into the trafficking of illegal drugs on the dark web. York Regional Police said $3 million worth of drugs were seized, along with luxury goods and a significant amount of cryptocurrency. The investigation was launched in January 2026 after investigators identified an online drug trafficking operation known as the Icy White North. This platform operated primarily through the dark web and through other encrypted communication platforms. The digital marketplace appeared to cater exclusively to Canadian customers and was linked to individuals residing in the GTA, Detective Sergeant Stephen Beale said. Online sources indicated that Icy White North had accumulated more than 9,000 positive reviews and had been operating since approximately 2022. He noted that investigators believe the operation generated significant illicit revenue, with more than $100,000 in monthly revenue and cumulative proceeds of millions of dollars over the past 4 years. Transactions involved a wide range of controlled substances. Investigators also identified promotional posts advertising available inventory. In one post, a drug advertised as purple heroin was later identified by investigators to be fentanyl. Quantities ranged from small to kilogram-level transactions, indicating that the operation had the capacity to supply other drug traffickers in the region. A Sudbury nonprofit organization that focuses on empowering individuals with disabilities was recently struck by a major copper wire theft that will cost tens of thousands of dollars to repair. While the copper that was stolen is worth just $100, the damage left behind will cost $45,000 to repair. Independent Living Sudbury, Manitoulin was notified by tenants early last month in the building that the air conditioner wasn't working. The executive director, Angela Gray, said they soon discovered someone had climbed onto the roof and stole copper wire from two old furnaces. Ms. Gray said they went up and found out that someone had completely destroyed both of those older units. Now, unfortunately, as a charity, we try to save money wherever we can, and our insurance doesn't really cover it. Ms. Gray said that while the thieves took $100 in copper wire, the estimate to replace both units is $45,000. It is a rooftop unit, so they would have to bring in cranes and things like that. At one point, she said she was worried about how the organization, which supports and offers services for 700 members with disabilities, could continue. Sudbury's police spokesperson, Caitlin Dunn, said despite the recent incident, in general, copper wire thefts have decreased by 29% last year. We went from 52 reports in 2025 down to 37 reports in 2026. She recommends businesses and organizations install fencing, surveillance cameras, and motion sensor lighting to protect themselves against what could be a costly repair. In a lot of situations, when the copper wires are removed, the entire unit becomes disabled. Ms. Dunn said that's why there's such a high cost to replacing it. It's not just the copper wire. They have to replace the entire unit. In situations where they are not for profits or they are businesses operating in order to assist our vulnerable population, there isn't a lot of funding available to them to replace these units. In Independent Living's case, Ms. Gray said they were able to secure rental replacement units at a good price that will be installed before the snow falls. She added the ordeal has taught them some lessons. Ms. Gray said she's grateful to everyone who reached out and was willing to help them. A recent survey shows that a third of Atlantic Canadians admit that it would be difficult for them to manage their financial obligations if their paycheck was delayed by a week. The National Payroll Institute released results of its 2026 survey of working Canadians today. It showed that more than half of Atlantic Canadians
ask, say the price of groceries is their greatest source of financial stress. The survey also found that more than half, 55% of all working Atlantic Canadians now spend all or more of their net pay. President of the National Payroll Institute, Peter, says everyday living costs have been identified as the top stressor for respondents. He says that includes groceries and household products. It really is hitting the household budget significantly. More than 90,000 units of a popular ear product have been recalled in Canada. According to a Health Canada notice yesterday, the recall affects the 6.76 fluid ounce 200 milliliter Schwarzkopf Professional Ossis Grip Mousse sold between November 2023 and June 2026. The product was manufactured in Hungary. The notice says the recalled product has packaging issues that can cause it to leak when the container is under pressure. The leakage and resulting pressure may cause the package to burst, which could result in injury or property damage, it adds. As of September the 18th, the company had received one report of an incident in Canada, but Health Canada said there had been no reports of injuries. The recall affects 25 batches. Consumers should immediately stop using the recalled product and return it to the place of purchase for a refund. The recall follows a similar action by the U.S. Food and Drug Administration on August 11th, where the product was distributed across 12 states.

temperatures are 11 outside. The winds are anywhere gusting from like 10 going all the way up to 18 or so coming from the north. Sunsets at 5:54 this evening. Overnight, you get a temperature of 4. Clear skies. Tomorrow, Wednesday, you'll reach a 14 by the afternoon. Winds going west, 20 to 40. Clear skies overnight, temperature of 9. Thursday, 18. Winds west, 20 going 40. Beautiful sunshine, clear skies, and 10 overnight. Friday, light winds from the south, only about 15 kilometers. Daytime high of 17, beautiful sunshine, 7 and cloudy overnight. A 17 coming for Saturday, southwest winds, 25 kilometers, and beautiful sunshine. Makatna's at 11 up there. The winds are northwest, 25 kilometers. Sunsets at 5:55 this evening. Temperature of 4 overnight tonight with clear skies. Now tomorrow, Wednesday, they'll reach 12 in the afternoon. Southwest winds, 30 going 50. Beautiful sunshine. Clear overnight and a temperature of 9. 16 for Thursday. Winds west, 20 going 40. Lots of sunshine. Clear overnight, temperature of 10. Friday, mainly sunny, winds from the east about 20 kilometers, 14 will be the high, low 8 overnight and cloudy, a 14 coming for Saturday. Marine forecast, northeast Gulf, cloudy overnight tonight, winds northwest 10 to 15 knots, southwest 25 by tomorrow afternoon, 20 knots of west wind for Thursday. 8:27 tonight out in Big Bay, tide is going to be high at 5.6 feet, 2:47 in the morning, low at 2.3, 8:39 saltwater tides high at 5.6, 2:56 in the morning, low at 2.3 feet. As for Baie-Comeau and Sept-Îles, clear skies tonight, a low of plus 1. Minganee and Anticosti got clear skies along with Natashquan, a low of 0, a few clouds overnight tonight. Cloudy and Chevry, a low of plus 1. And Blanc-Sablon, clear skies, a low of plus 2.

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If it's your birthday today, happy birthday. Aries, take extra care when dealing with financial and business matters today, because Venus in the wealth area of your chart makes an unhelpful link to Uranus' plan of disruption. An offer that sounds too good to be true is 99% certain to be a con. Taurus, the more you do for other people, the less they seem to appreciate it. So stop trying so hard and let them know that from now on, they're on their own. You? Well, of course, they'll keep an eye on them, but only from a distance. Gemini, your confidence could take a bit of a hit today as something you thought was growing well throws up problems you find hard to fix. Maybe you should take that as a message from the universe that you need to be working on something else. Cancer, someone you trust will give you what sounds like good advice today, but don't just accept it at face value. Do some digging off your own and find out where they got their information from, because it could be that particular source cannot be trusted. Leo, what occurs over the next few days will encourage you to identify your priorities and stop applying yourself in ways that work for you rather than for your rivals. Stop wasting time and energy on people and projects that are clearly no longer worth it. Virgo, if you open your mouth today, it is inevitable that you will say something that annoys the very people you most need to stay on good terms with. So keep your opinions to yourself and let others spout out and make themselves look foolish. Libra, Venus, your ruler, is currently moving through the money area of your chart, which is generally a good omen. However, as Venus squares up to Pluto today, mistakes could easily occur. Question what other people tell you and question your own senses too. Scorpio, you don't change your thinking or beliefs just because other people say you should, but that won't stop them from trying to influence you. Be on your guard today and be ready to put some distance between yourself and those who don't have your interests at heart. Sagittarius, you may be feeling a little run down at the moment, which often recent exertions is hardly a surprise, so be kind to yourself and take a break. It's not only your body that is feeling the strain, but your mind as well, so switch off completely today. Capricorn, it may annoy you that no one seems to be impressed by your big ideas, but don't take it personally. Friends, family members, and workmates are under considerable pressure at the moment, so it would be wrong to expect too much of them. Aquarius, if you want to get ahead on the work front, you will need to watch what you say. It's a good thing to tell the truth, of course, but when the truth makes other people look bad, you cannot expect them to be impressed. For you, Pisces, you may be cautious by nature, but because you feel you have not accomplished much in recent weeks, you may be tempted to take a risk or two. Don't. Not only will your efforts fall short, but later in the week, you'll discover they were unnecessary.

0: 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September 22nd, 1991, Huntington Library makes the Dead Sea Scrolls available to the public for the first time. 1975, Sarah Jane Moore attempts to assassinate U.S. President Gerald Ford, the second attempt on his life in less than 3 weeks. 1971, Princess Martha Louise of Norway is born. 1969, Willie Mays of the San Francisco Giants becomes the first baseball player since Babe Ruth to hit 600 home runs. 1961, President John Kennedy signs a congressional act establishing a Peace Corps. 1958, Joan Jett is born. Singer, songwriter, musician, producer, actress, I love rock and roll. 1956, Debbie Boone is born. Multiple Grammy Award-winning singer, author, actress, You Light Up My Life set a record in 1977 with 10 weeks at number one spot on music charts. 1949, James Hoss Cartwright is born, U.S. Marine Corps General. 1933, Faye Weldon, an actor, is born, the life and loves of a she-devil. 1927, Tommy Lasardo was born, manager of the Los Angeles Dodgers baseball team from 1975 to 1996. 1906, race riots in Atlanta, Georgia leave 21 people dead. 1893, bicycle makers Charles and Frank Duray show off the first American automobile produced for sale to the public by taking it on a maiden run through the streets of Springfield, Massachusetts. 1862, President Abraham Lincoln issues a proclamation calling for all slaves within the rebel states to be freed on January the 1st, a political move that helps keep the British from intervening on the side of the South. 1788, Theodore Hook was born, an English novelist best known for Impromptu at Fulham.
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0: weather forecast here on CJAS 93.5 FM. Temperature 7 later this evening. Northwest winds 20 kilometers, dropping down to a low of plus 4 overnight. Clear skies. Tomorrow, Wednesday, reaching 14 in the afternoon. Winds west 20 at times, going 40. Clear skies overnight and a temperature of 9. 18 for Thursday. Beautiful sunshiny day. Winds west 20, going 40. Clear skies and 10 overnight. 17 on Friday. Winds south about 15 kilometers, a high of 17, 7 and cloudy overnight, 17 coming for Saturday. For Macatna, cloudy up there this evening with a temperature of 8, northwest winds 20 kilometers, clear and temperature 4 overnight. Tomorrow, Wednesday, daytime high of 12, southwest winds 30 going 50, beautiful sunshine, clear skies and 9 overnight. Thursday, 16, sunny skies, winds west 20 going 40, clear, temperature of 10 overnight. Friday, 14. Winds east, about 20 kilometers. Beautiful sunshine. Overnight, cloudy and 8, a 14 for Saturday with a mix of sun and cloud. The marine forecast, cloudy skies tonight with winds northwest, 10 to 15 knots. Southwest, 25 by tomorrow afternoon. Winds west, 20 knots on Thursday. 8:28 tonight out in Big Bay. Tide is going to be high at 4.6 feet. 2:36 in the morning, low at 1.6. Saltwater tides, 8:34 tonight, high at 4.6. 2:39 in the morning, low at 1.6 feet. As for Baie-Comeau, 7 Isles of Port Cartier, clear skies tonight with a low of 1. Mingani and Anticosti, a low of 2, clear skies. Natashquan, cloudy tonight, a low 0. A low of 1 in Chevry and cloudy, and Blanc-Sablon clear with a temperature of 2.
1: 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We hope that you have enjoyed today's programming and look forward to serving the listening audience with our next daily transmission. Thank you and have a good evening.

From Commission Scolaire de Littoral, CSSS de la Basse-Côte Nord and Coasters Association, diabetes and foot care. Persons with diabetes must give particular attention to their feet in order to maintain them in good health. Diabetes can cause nerve damage and poor blood flow or circulation to the legs and feet. As a result, people with diabetes are less likely to feel a foot injury, such as a blister or a cut. Diabetes can make these injuries more difficult to heal. Unnoticed and untreated, even small foot injuries can quickly become infected, potentially leading to serious complications. By taking just a few minutes every day to clean your feet and by making some changes to your lifestyle, you will have a better chance of having healthy skin and good circulation, thus preventing the kind of lesions so feared by diabetics.

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September 22nd, 1956. Debbie Ann Boone was born, a singer and actress, best known for her 1977 hit, You Light Up My Life. 1956, June Forrester was born in Georgia. The American country music vocal group, the Forrester Sisters, consisting of sisters Kathy, June, Kim, and Christy. 1992, Garth Brooks released his fourth studio album, The Chase. 1998, The Complete Hank Williams was released. The award-winning box set was a collection of almost all of the recorded works of country music legend Hank Williams, from his first recorded track in 1947 to the last session prior to his untimely death in 1953 at the age of 29. The year 2000, Joe DiMaggio was at number one on the country charts with That's the Way. 2012, Taylor Swift's We Are Never Getting Back Together scores its third week at number one on the Hot 100. Swift is still considered a country artist. The song also hits number one on the country chart, which puts her in company with Kenny Rogers in terms of crossover appeal. The last country song to spend at least 3 weeks at number one was Rogers' Lady back in 1980. 2021, American session musician, orchestra leader, and double bassist Bob Moore died at the age of 88.

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1: Welcome to the 5 o'clock news roundup for Tuesday, September the 22nd, 2026. Faced with a lack of suitable resources and a worsening housing crisis on the North Shore, more and more homeless people no longer know where to find shelter. To find refuge, some are taking up residence aboard boats stored at the Sitthill Wintering Park. According to the manager of the Wintering Park, Serge Langely, this situation began a few years ago, but has worsened recently. There are boats that captains keep Edith. It's a shelter. It's Edith so people come aboard without worrying. Individuals also broke into group ocean tugboats while the crew slept. The company describes these as isolated incidents during the winter when access to the vessels was unsecured during the refurbishment of the Monsignor Scheffer Blanche Wharf. From the perspective of community workers, it's not surprising. With the drop in fall temperatures, finding a warm and safe place becomes a priority for people experiencing homelessness. This shows that we are very far from having adequate services, denounces the Round Point Intervention Center, emphasizing that homeless people have to fend for themselves to find shelter, while their temporary camps in the city are constantly being relocated. We clearly need another resource, confirmed Valerie Santier, director of Transit Sitthill. This shelter has 12 beds, two of which are reserved for emergency accommodation. Since April, the organization has been at full capacity, an unprecedented level of saturation, according to the director. At the heart of the increase of homelessness in the region lies an acute housing crisis. According to Valerie Santier, the lack of affordable housing and the rising cost of living are leading to the loss of homes for many citizens. Community organizations estimate that between 150 and 200 people are experiencing homelessness in Sitthill. As homelessness grows in this municipality, the mayor of Sitthill, Benoit Matot, indicates that the city is trying to show tolerance while having to deal with the imperatives of security and occupation of public space. Until we succeed in establishing a permanent accommodation resource, the situation will remain very difficult, said Mr. Matot. The mayor points out that while the responsibility for combating homelessness lies with the provincial government, on-the-ground management often falls to the municipalities directly affected. He regrets, however, that the situation is spilling over onto private property. The situation became more complicated when acts of vandalism and theft occurred on some vessels, said Serge Langelet. Faced with the cost of repairs, these owners had to install alarm and surveillance systems to prevent access. On the eve of the parliamentary session in Ottawa, Côte-Nord MP Marilyn Gill observes that Quebecers are primarily concerned about the harsh effects of the rising cost of living and the tariff crisis. The Bloc Québécois MP is calling for measures to help families increase their purchasing power. The Bloc Québécois held its pre-season caucus yesterday in preparation for the upcoming parliamentary session. The party will work to support both businesses affected by American tariffs and Quebecers whose purchasing power is declining year after year. Bloc Québécois MPs also agreed never to accept that Quebec culture and the French language be sacrificed or that the fight against climate change be abandoned. Quebec was hit hard by Donald Trump's new round of tariffs on August 19th. The Bloc Québécois put forward a series of proposals to support Quebec businesses and workers affected by these illegal tariffs. In the coming months, Bloc Québécois MPs will ensure that Ottawa's response is accessible to businesses and that their interests are not overlooked in favor of Ontario's auto industry or Western oil. Resuming trade negotiations with the United States with the aim of lifting these tariffs, which are detrimental to both economies, is a priority for the Bloc. As Canada initiates a rapprochement with Europe, we will ensure that Quebec can benefit from it. We are already an essential meeting point between Europe and America through our language, our culture, and our history. Quebec can therefore be at the center of this dialogue, emphasized Marilyn Gill. The Bloc will always place the defense and promotion of the interest of Quebecers at the heart of its priorities, whether in negotiations with the Americans or in rapprochement with Europe. While the decline of French accelerates and the cultural sector is experiencing a crisis caused by unfair competition from American web giants, we will not abandon either culture or the French language, which constitute the art of Quebec identity. In just 1 year, Mark Carney's Liberals have completely eliminated measures ensuring a fair contribution from digital giants to our cultural sector. Let's be clear, Quebec's identity is not negotiable, and Ottawa must commit to our culture and our language, declared Marilyn Gill, Member of Parliament for Côte-Nord. The climate crisis must not be overshadowed by tensions generated by Washington, argues the Sovereignist Party. Mark Carney's Liberals have a disastrous environmental record. Their objective is clear: to develop the oil and gas sector at all costs, even if it means abandoning all of Quebec's climate goals and making Quebecers pay for a tar oil pipeline. The Bloc Québécois sounded the alarm when Quebec was about to be used as a bargaining chip in negotiations that failed through the summer. It claims to have played a significant role in the programs put in place to support businesses affected by the tariffs. Anticosti, we don't feel isolated, said the mayor of the village of 190 inhabitants, Ellen Boulanger, 1 month after the municipality of Anticosti withdrew from the Intershore Link project that would have connected Gaspé to Saint-Pierre via Port Menier. You know, getting out of a project like this, there's nothing fun about it, said Mayor Boulanger. In preparation for several years, the ferry project was supported by a group of stakeholders, including the Port of Saint-Pierre, the MRC of Mingani, the municipality of Anticosti, and the city of Gaspé. Approximately 40 citizens participated in the public consultation in Port Menier. During the consultation, 15 of them categorically expressed their opposition. This ultimately led to the island's withdrawal from the project, which, however, had promised significant annual economic benefits for the isolated community. What emerged during the consultation was, among other things, the phenomenon of isolation, explained Madame Boulanger. Opening up the island to the rest of the province is a laudable goal, but opening up the island to the people who live there is another matter. We don't feel isolated. Islanders believe the situation has greatly improved over the past 30 years, thanks in part to the Belle de Gagne and air service. The mayor considers the consultation, in which 45 out of 190 residents participated, to be representative of the population's opinion. Mayor Boulanger explains that the quality and exceptional nature of the UNESCO application, partly led by the municipality, gave governments the impression that the island was capable of undertaking large-scale projects. However, according to her, the reality on the ground is different. The municipality's resources are limited, and while the UNESCO application was pursued diligently, other priorities had to be put aside. The resources used to complete this internationally significant project could not be allocated to infrastructure development, and it is now this infrastructure that is lacking to accommodate the inter-river link. Nevertheless, the islanders still consider that the development is insufficient to accommodate more than 100 tourists per day in the event of the commissioning of a ferry. After a Quebec Superior Court judge ordered Elections Quebec to temporarily suspend the language law and prepare voter reminder cards in both French and English, the court has now ordered the agency to send them. In a three-page safeguard order, Justice Sylvain Lussier also extended the suspension of the Charter of the French Language until 11:59 p.m. on October the 5th, the day of the Quebec provincial election. Last week, Mr. Lussier ruled that he would not force the agency to resend the original voter information cards, which were only in French, adding that it could, however, send reminders in both languages. The lawsuit was filed in early September after French-only mailouts were sent with details on where and how to vote due to Quebec's language law, Bill 96. Elections Quebec said previous election material had been sent in both languages and that it requested an exemption from the language law to continue to practice. But the request was denied by Quebec's Minister of the French Language, Jean-François Robirge, and the Commissioner of the French Language, Benoit Dubré. The documents included a QR code directing voters to information in English. The Northern Tornadoes Project, NTP, confirmed that three tornadoes occurred with storms on August 29 near the Quebec-Ontario borders. One tornado formed over land in a forested area near Lac Kennedy, Quebec. East of Rapids to Joachims at 5.05 p.m. It was rated EF1, meaning it caused moderate damage to trees. NTP said the tornado had an estimated maximum wind speed of 145 kilometers per hour, a track length of 11.2 kilometers, and a maximum path width of 560 meters. The organization said the tornado moved from the west and its start time was estimated using radar data. The two other tornadoes occurred in Ontario in the Mattawa area, one near Kiosk at 1:10 p.m. and the other near Esker Lake at 2:10 p.m. Witnesses captured video of a vortex funnel cloud aloft near Kiosk, although trees obscured the view of the surface below. A review of satellite imagery revealed a tornado damage path through forested areas northeast of Kiosk. NTP rated it EF2. With an estimated maximum wind speed of 190 kilometers per hour. The Esker Lake tornado was also rated EF2. It began in a forested area and had an estimated maximum wind speed of 190 kilometers per hour. The tornado moved from the west. Moncton's fire chief says overdose calls answered by firefighters have declined after surging for several weeks earlier this year. For several weeks starting in late May, the city's fire department averaged 50 overdose calls per day. Conrad Laundrie said the department returned to an average of 4 to 5 overdose calls per day in mid-August. Mr. Laundrie said it's not great because there are still too many overdoses per day. The situation seems to be stabilized. Now we're monitoring closely in case there's another spike or another batch of bad drugs that come in. When the overdoses spiked, public health officials warned that Meditomidy, a potent veterinary tranquilizer frequently mixed with fentanyl, had been detected in illicit drugs. It's unclear how many fatal overdoses occurred. Mr. Laundrie spoke about the surge in calls as he presented fire department statistics to Moncton Council yesterday evening. Medical calls represented two-thirds of the department's 7,373 total calls as of the end of August. Of that total, 983 were overdose calls. That was up from 470 overdose calls during the same period last year. Mr. Laundrie said there were also 1,431 calls for unconscious persons. The Canadian government has committed 25 million Canadian to try to rescue the caribou in the province, but there is no agreement on how best to save the keystone species. The caribou of Quebec are at a breaking point. The province, home to 15% of Canada's population of woodland caribou, has seen numbers crash to about half of what they were a decade ago. For years, local First Nations people, researchers, and environmental groups have criticized the provincial government's lack of action on protecting caribou, an animal considered a keystone species by Indigenous peoples. A recently announced agreement between the federal and Quebec governments has raised hopes that the province will finally be compelled to release a protection strategy. The federal government has committed $25 million to the province for caribou over 5 years, with an additional $15 million for the First Nations communities on whose land the Erds live. But one detail of the announcement caused concern: the continued reliance on maternity pens. Pregnant caribou have been rounded up and enclosed in pens in the hopes that the secure environment will give them and their calves a better chance of survival. But experts say this cannot be a long-term solution. Quebec has herds throughout the province, the majority of which are woodland caribou. There are 13 woodland herds with 6,800 to 8,900 animals in total. A caribou's average lifespan is 10 to 15 years. Females have a single calf a year, with fewer than half usually surviving their first year. The woodland herds were listed in Canada's 2003 Species at Risk Act, but 12 of the herds are at risk of extinction in the next 20 years, said Professor Martin Hugh St. Laurent, an animal ecologist at the University of Quebec at Rimouski. The Charlevoix herd was penned in 2022 and numbers 48 animals. The Gaspésie herd was penned in 2023 and has 20 animals. Currently, the Val d'Or and Charlevoix herds are penned throughout the year, while it is intended that some of the Gaspésie caribou will be released every few years. Seven were released this year to join the small number of wild caribou, the first reintroduction since the animals were penned. 1 year ago yesterday, young Nouran Raisiné was shot and killed during a police operation in the Saint-Hubert district of Longueuil. No charges have been laid in the case since then. The report from the Bureau of Independent Investigations concerning the police intervention that led to the death of the 15-year-old teenager is being analyzed by the Director of Criminal and Penal Prosecutions, DPCP. We are aware that waiting for the DPCP's decision can be distressing for loved ones, as is the case for all files submitted by the various police forces, including those under independent investigation. The role of the DPCP is to rigorously analyze the evidence submitted in order to determine whether it demonstrates the commission of a criminal offense. The time required for prosecutors to analyze a case depends in particular on the nature and complexity of the case, the specific circumstances of the case, and when necessary, the obtaining of additional evidence or information. In order to preserve the impartiality and objectivity of the process, the analysis of the file has been entrusted to a team of prosecutors who do not deal with cases involving police officers from the Longueuil Agglomeration Police Service, the DPCP explained. Students at Andre Lorindeau High School held a minute of silence at 9 a.m. yesterday morning in memory of Nouran. Students interviewed outside the school said the atmosphere was somber and that many students were very emotional on the sad anniversary. Teenagers said a march would take place later in the day after school hours. The Ontario government says it is beefing up its training and eligibility requirements for truck drivers months after a scathing report from the Auditor General. At a news conference yesterday, Minister of Transportation Prabhmeet Sakaria said the province is developing a standardized curriculum for new commercial drivers, aimed at improving road safety. By strengthening training standards and ensuring commercial drivers have the skills and experience they need, we're making our roads safer for truck drivers, commuters, and families in every corner of the province, said the minister. The curriculum is currently being developed in collaboration with industry leaders and will be implemented early next year. It will include more than 103 hours of training designed for anyone applying for a Class A commercial driver's license, which allows drivers to operate large vehicles like tractor trailers, focusing on subjects such as fatigue management, rural driving, human trafficking awareness, and air brake training. In May, an Auditor General report found the province was not effectively monitoring commercial trucker driver training and licensing regimes. Auditor General Shelley Spence said at the time that her office found career colleges were cutting corners on training and hours and found little oversight from two provincial ministers, leading to many unqualified drivers on the roads. Ms. Spence filed 13 recommendations for stronger training standards to the province, which it accepted. She sent undercover investigators into the field at two private career colleges offering the training, but both fell short of meeting the minimum 103.5 training hours required to graduate. She also found the province did not inspect 54 of the 216 career colleges offering the training at all. Commercial truck drivers account for a disproportionate number of road fatalities, and the problem is especially acute in northern Ontario. Recently, Quebec announced it would make all Ontario truck drivers with less than 2 years of driving experience take an exam if they wish to work in the province. In July, the SAAQ implemented the temporary measures to address the issue of inexperienced drivers from Ontario and a reported uptick in collisions involving commercial vehicles. Newfoundland's own Jacob Lewis is set to take the stage at the Mary Brown Centre next spring. The Canada's Got Talent winner will perform live in concert May the 15th. Mr. Lewis, who continues to call Newfoundland and Labrador home, captured the attention of audiences across the country with his performances on Canada's Got Talent, ultimately taking home the top prize. Now the singer-songwriter will bring his music to one of the province's biggest stages for a special concert in St. John's. Tickets go on sale at 10 a.m. this Friday, September the 25th, through the Mary Brown Center box office and online through jacoblewis.ca. The 19-year-old man from Chandler, who had been missing since Sunday morning, was found dead in his car, presumably the victim of a crash. The tragic news was confirmed this morning by the Sûreté de Québec. A citizen who spotted the vehicle in a river under a viaduct on Route 132 east in Pierce alerted authorities around 1:30 this morning. Pierrick Trombley, who had been the subject of a missing person report yesterday, was inside. He was pronounced dead at the scene. A police officer trained in collision investigations went to the scene to determine the cause of the accident. Impaired driving skills due to alcohol are one of the hypotheses being considered by authorities, but it is still too early to confirm the circumstances surrounding the tragedy. As a reminder, the 19-year-old had left the place where he was around 5 a.m. on Sunday and had expressed the intention of heading towards his home in Chandler when the crash occurred. A search was conducted in the area by provincial police force yesterday in the hope of locating him without success. A Quebec man found guilty of second-degree murder in the stabbing deaths of his two children is expected to appear today before the Parole Board of Canada. Guy Turcotte is expected to make a request for temporary escorted absences from prison. The former cardiologist was found guilty in December 2015 after stabbing his 5-year-old son, Oliver, and his 3-year-old daughter, Anne-Sophie, dozens of times in 2009. The now 54-year-old was sentenced to life in prison with no possibility of parole for 17 years. Mr. Turcotte was originally found not criminally responsible for the murders in 2011, but that verdict was overturned on appeal. A spokesperson for the Parole Board of Canada says decisions on escorted temporary absence requests are not published, but may be delivered orally at the end of the hearing. Operators of daycares and preschools in Newfoundland and Labrador are warning of a possible hit to parents' pocketbooks and even loss of access to regulated child care altogether, with business closures if the issues with the province's operating grant program are not swiftly addressed by government. Rhonda Lono, who has been in the field of early childhood education for 17 years, said they have to be able to financially sustain their businesses. She owns and operates Active Time Preschool and Daycare in Conception Bay South, along with her husband, seeing to the well-being of 93 children. She is also board secretary of NL Child Care Licensees, an organization representing individuals responsible for about 6,300 regulated child care spaces in the province. Education and Early Childhood Development Minister Paul Dinh is scheduled to meet with the organization and troubled business owners tomorrow. That includes Ms. Lono and other board members. The operating grant program provides funds from the federal and provincial governments to child care centers. This is how governments are able to offer $10 a day child care spaces. To receive funding, businesses agree to comply with specific policies and rules set out by government. In March, some operators publicly objected to planned changes to the policy and standards manual, particularly a new requirement they maintain 100% enrollment. If owner-operators wanted to see all of their funding up from 90% enrollment. That change is now imminent, set to be implemented October the 1st. Ms. Lono said the mandate for full enrollment doesn't offer operators the flexibility needed when it comes to managing spaces. There is consideration of age groups involved in some decisions. She said spaces in some cases may be held a few weeks for a staff child or a sibling of a child already in care who is coming to age, among other reasons. For its part, the government is saying the change in enrollment policy is expected to allow more families to access child care. Communication staff for Den's department noted, many services have begun to implement changes to reach 100% enrollment, with already more families being offered spaces. No more exact figures were included. We continue to engage with the operator, staff, and families to ensure that the policy changes are effective. Liberal MHA Bernard Davis, a former Minister of Education, said the government should be doing more to understand the needs on the child care service frontline and should have booked a meeting specifically with the minister more quickly after the operator's warning was issued to parents on September the 17th. The BC government is filing legal action against OpenAI in connection with the Tumblr Ridge mass shooting in California court. BC Attorney General Nikki Sharma provided the update yesterday. Sharma says the BC government is committed to working with Ottawa to ensure the proper regulation of AI in Canada and around the world. She says California is the right place to be filing the lawsuit against OpenAI, which the BC government alleges should have informed law enforcement after flagging troubling conversations involving the shooter. The decision not to report happened in California. What we're alleging in our claim is that OpenAI knew that there were serious things happening in that chat and they failed to report. The families who we are in contact with very closely with our lawyers filed in California. She says we want to be there to support them. They also want to make sure that tragedies like that never happen again. Five people are facing nearly 100 charges following an investigation into the trafficking of illegal drugs on the dark web. York Regional Police said $3 million worth of drugs were seized, along with luxury goods and a significant amount of cryptocurrency. The investigation was launched in January 2026. After investigators identified an online drug trafficking operation known as the Icy White North. This platform operated primarily through the dark web and through other encrypted communication platforms. The digital marketplace appeared to cater exclusively to Canadian customers and was linked to individuals residing in the GTA, Detective Sergeant Stephen Beale said. Online sources indicated that Icy White North had accumulated more than 9,000 positive reviews and had been operating since approximately 2022. He noted that investigators believe the operation generated significant illicit revenue, with more than $100,000 in monthly revenue and cumulative proceeds of millions of dollars over the past 4 years. Transactions involved a wide range of controlled substances. Investigators also identified promotional posts advertising available inventory. In one post, a drug advertised as purple heroin was later identified by investigators to be fentanyl. Quantities ranged from small to kilogram-level transactions, indicating that the operation had the capacity to supply other drug traffickers in the region. A Sudbury nonprofit organization that focuses on empowering individuals with disabilities was recently struck by a major copper wire theft that will cost tens of thousands of dollars to repair. While the copper that was stolen is worth just $100, the damage left behind will cost $45,000 to repair. Independent Living Sudbury, Manitoulin was notified by tenants early last month in the building that the air conditioner wasn't working. The executive director, Angela Gray, said they soon discovered someone had climbed onto the roof and stole copper wire from two old furnaces. Ms. Gray said they went up and found out that someone had completely destroyed both of those older units. Now, unfortunately, as a charity, we try to save money wherever we can, and our insurance doesn't really cover it. Ms. Gray said that while the thieves took $100 in copper wire, the estimate to replace both units is $45,000. It is a rooftop unit, so they would have to bring in cranes and things like that. At one point, she said she was worried about ALDI organization, which supports and offers services for 700 members with disabilities, could continue. Sudbury's police spokesperson, Caitlin Dunn, said despite the recent incident, in general, copper wire thefts have decreased by 29% last year. We went from 52 reports in 2025 down to 37 reports in 2026. She recommends businesses and organizations install fencing, surveillance cameras, and motion sensor lighting.

Miss Gray said she's grateful to everyone who reached out and was willing to help them. A recent survey shows that a third of Atlantic Canadians admit that it would be difficult for them to manage their financial obligations if their paycheck was delayed by a week. The National Payroll Institute released results of its 2026 survey of working Canadians today. It showed that more than half of Atlantic Canadians say the price of groceries is their greatest source of financial stress. The survey also found that more than half, 55% of all working Atlantic Canadians now spend all or more of their net pay. President of the National Payroll Institute, Peter, says everyday living costs have been identified as the top stressor for respondents. He says that includes groceries and household products. It really is hitting the household budget significantly. More than 90,000 units of a popular air product have been recalled in Canada. According to Health Canada, noticed yesterday the recall of Faxdi 6.76 fluid ounce 200 milliliter Schwarzkopf Professional Ossis Grip Mousse, sold between November 2023 and June 2026. The product was manufactured in Hungary. The notice says the recalled product has packaging issues that can cause it to leak when the container is under pressure. The leakage and resulting pressure may cause the package to burst, which could result in injury or property damage, it adds. As of September the 18th, the company had received one report of an incident in Canada, but Health Canada said there had been no reports of injuries. The recall affects 25 batches. Consumers should immediately stop using the recalled product and return it to the place of purchase for a refund. The recall follows a similar action by the U.S. Food and Drug Administration on August 11th, where the product was distributed across 12 states.

sports highlights for Tuesday, September the 22nd, 2026. Pete Alonso homered twice, including a two-run shot in the eighth inning that lifted the Baltimore Orioles to a 4-3 victory over the Toronto Blue Jays last night. The Orioles are on the verge of elimination in the American League wildcard race, but Alonso has been terrific in his first season with the team. He has 40 home runs, the fourth time he's reached that mark in a season, and he's opened a 9 RBI lead on Triple Crown hopeful Yordan Alvarez of Houston. In fact, Alonso might be the one who ends up leading the American League in homers and RBIs. He's one home run behind Tampa Bay slugger Junior Camerino. The Blue Jays brought in submarine right-hander Tyler Rogers 2-3 to face Alonso, who became just a second right-handed hitter to homer off him over the last two seasons. Yennier Cano, 4-3, won in relief for the Orioles. Enrico Garcia worked a perfect ninth for his 10th save. Nathan Lukes and George Springer hit RBI singles during Toronto's 3-run first inning. But the Blue Jays fell 3.5 games behind the idle Chicago White Sox for the final wild card in the American League. Trey Yosavage returned to the mound for the Blue Jays after knee inflammation sent him to the injured list in early August. He pitched only 2 innings, allowing a home run to Alonso in the first. Gunnar Henderson homered in the 6th for the Orioles and finished a double shy of the cycle. Other games from the Interleague. Detroit downing Washington 9-2. San Francisco beating Minnesota 5-2. Devontae Adams made 8 catches for 195 yards and hauled in 2.

0: of Matthew Stafford's 4 touchdown passes. And the Los Angeles Rams welcomed Aaron Donald back to the NFL with a 28-6 victory over the New York Giants last night. Stafford passed for 327 yards for the Rams 1-1, who capitalized after the Giants 1-1 lost Jackson Dart to a left knee injury on their first offensive series. The Rams played without injured All-Pros Puka Nacua and Miles Garrett, but Stafford and Adams put on a vintage performance while the preseason Super Bowl favorites rebounded competently from last week's 27-7 debacle of a loss to the 49ers in Australia. Adams' catches and yards receiving were both his best performance in a Rams uniform, while league MVP Stafford moved into sixth in the NFL history with his 426th career touchdown pass, topping Phillip Rivers when Adams adroitly tracked down an 11-yard fade in the third quarter. Jameis Winston went 11 of 27 for 111 yards with an interception in place of Dart, who left the field shakily after taking a huge hit from Byron Young and Josiah Stewart on New York's seventh play. The second-year quarterback, who looked great in last week's win over Dallas, watched the second half in a tracksuit, while the Giants managed just 182 yards of offense compared to LA's 481. The Olatakun brothers have been waiting for this moment for years. They just didn't expect it to happen in Canada. The BC Lions signed both Chris and Jordan Olatakun to the practice roster yesterday in a pair of deals that will see the brothers play football together for the first time. "It's a dream come true," Jordan Olatakun said at his first practice with the Lions in Surrey, BC yesterday. "We're like 5.5, 6 years apart. We're like 5.5, 6 years apart, so we've never been able to play together, only just played around like in the yard. Now that we have the opportunity to play professional football, it's a blessing. The experience will be a very special one, not only for the brothers, but their friends and family too," Chris Olatakun said. Both brothers are coming off of contracts with NFL teams. Jordan Olatakun, a 24-year-old defensive back, signed with the Los Angeles Chargers in 2025 before being placed on injured reserve late in training camp. Chris Olatakun, a 29-year-old quarterback, was with the Kansas City Chiefs from 2022 through 2025, backing up two-time NFL MVP Patrick Mahomes. Evan Bouchard has heard criticism about his often costly defensive miscues, so the Edmonton Oilers defenseman plans to simplify that part of his game, saying the change should not impact his already elite-level offensive skills. Bouchard led all NHL defensemen in scoring last season with 21 goals and 95 points while playing all 82 games. Despite the criticism from local fans and media about his defensive play, the 26-year-old from Oakville, Ontario, finished with a positive plus-minus rating of 25. Asked early in training camp what areas he's looking to improve upon this season, Bouchard addressed the criticism directly. "Keeping the puck out of the net when I'm out there," he said. "I think the offense will come, but most importantly, focus on the defensive side of things first." To get there, Bouchard said he has work to do on that part of his game. Formula One has approved a 15-kilometer reduction in official race distances starting next season, cutting total distance from 305 to 290 kilometers. The decision was finalized in London by the Formula One Commission, chaired by F1 CEO Stefano and FIA single-seater director Nicholas. The change aligns with the upcoming 2027 power unit regulations, which favor increased engine power over hybrid electrical output. To better handle rain delays and red flags, the commission has also abolished the strict 3-hour overall event cap. While the 2-hour maximum of active racing time remains, the change gives organizers flexibility to complete full race distances. Practice sessions will also gain added flexibility to extend following stoppages.
1: weather forecast here on CJAS 93.5 FM. Temperature 7 later this evening. Northwest winds 20 kilometers, dropping down to a low of plus 4 overnight, clear skies. Tomorrow, Wednesday, reaching 14 in the afternoon. Winds west 20 at times, going 40. Clear skies overnight and a temperature of 9. 18 for Thursday. Beautiful sunshiny day. Winds west 20, going 40. Clear skies and 10 overnight. 17 on Friday. Winds south about 15 kilometers, a high of 17, 7 and cloudy overnight, 17 coming for Saturday. For Macatna, cloudy up there this evening with a temperature of 8, northwest winds 20 kilometers, clear and temperature 4 overnight. Tomorrow, Wednesday, daytime high of 12, southwest winds 30 going 50, beautiful sunshine, clear skies and 9 overnight. Thursday, 16, sunny skies, winds west 20 going 40, clear, temperature of 10 overnight. Friday, 14. Winds east, about 20 kilometers. Beautiful sunshine. Overnight, cloudy and 8. A 14 for Saturday with a mix of sun and cloud. The marine forecast, cloudy skies tonight with winds northwest, 10 to 15 knots. Southwest, 25 by tomorrow afternoon. Winds west, 20 knots on Thursday. 8:28 tonight out in Big Bay. Tide is going to be high at 4.6 feet. 2:36 in the morning, low at 1.6. Saltwater tides, 8:34 tonight, high at 4.6. 2:39 in the morning, low at 1.6 feet. As for Baie-Comeau, 7 Isles of Port Cartier, clear skies tonight with a low of 1. Mingani and Anticosti, a low of 2, clear skies. Natashquan, cloudy tonight, a low of 0. A low of 1 in Chevry and cloudy, and Blanc-Sablon clear with a temperature of 2.

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weather forecast here on CJAS 93.5 FM. Temperature 7 later this evening. Northwest winds 20 kilometers, dropping down to a low of plus 4 overnight, clear skies. Tomorrow, Wednesday, reaching 14 in the afternoon. Winds west 20 at times, going 40. Clear skies overnight and a temperature of 9. 18 for Thursday. Beautiful sunshiny day. Winds west 20, going 40. Clear skies and 10 overnight. 17 on Friday. Winds south about 15 kilometers, a high of 17, 7 and cloudy overnight, 17 coming for Saturday. For Macatna, cloudy up there this evening with a temperature of 8, northwest winds 20 kilometers, clear and temperature 4 overnight. Tomorrow, Wednesday, daytime high of 12, southwest winds 30 going 50, beautiful sunshine, clear skies and 9 overnight. Thursday, 16, sunny skies, winds west 20 going 40, clear, temperature of 10 overnight. Friday, 14. Winds east, about 20 kilometers. Beautiful sunshine. Overnight, cloudy and 8, a 14 for Saturday with a mix of sun and cloud. The marine forecast, cloudy skies tonight with winds northwest, 10 to 15 knots. Southwest, 25 by tomorrow afternoon. Winds west, 20 knots on Thursday. 8:28 tonight out in Big Bay. Tide is going to be high at 4.6 feet. 2:36 in the morning, low at 1.6. Saltwater tides, 8:34 tonight, high at 4.6. 2:39 in the morning, low at 1.6 feet. As for Baie-Comeau, 7 Isles of Port Cartier, clear skies tonight with a low of 1. Mingani and Anticosti, a low of 2, clear skies. Natashquan, cloudy tonight, a low of 0. A low of 1 in Chevry and cloudy, and Blanc-Sablon clear with a temperature of 2.

Hi, this is Luis Lavalle. I was born and raised in St. Augustine, but now I currently live in Sweden. 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

What is Crime Stoppers? Active since 1997 in the province, we are a nonprofit organization acting as intermediary between the public and the police while preserving your anonymity. If you have information and want to stay 100% anonymous while reporting criminal activities to the police, here are the two choices that we have to offer. 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

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Temperature 7 later this evening. Northwest winds 20 kilometers, dropping down to a low of plus 4 overnight, clear skies. Tomorrow, Wednesday, reaching 14 in the afternoon. Winds west, 20 at times, going 40. Clear skies overnight and a temperature of 9. 18 for Thursday. Beautiful sunshiny day. Winds west, 20, going 40. Clear skies and 10 overnight. 17 on Friday. Winds south, about 15 kilometers. A high of 17. 7 and cloudy overnight. 17 coming for Saturday. For Macatna, cloudy up there this evening with a temperature of 8. Northwest winds 20 kilometers. Clear and temperature 4 overnight. Tomorrow, Wednesday. Daytime high of 12. Southwest winds 30 going 50. Beautiful sunshine, clear skies and 9 overnight. Thursday, 16. Sunny skies. Winds west 20 going 40. Clear, temperature of 10 overnight. Friday, 14. Winds east about 20 kilometers. Beautiful sunshine. Overnight, cloudy and 8 of 14. For Saturday with a mix of sun and cloud. The marine forecast, cloudy skies tonight with winds northwest 10 to 15 knots, southwest 25 by tomorrow afternoon. Winds west 20 knots on Thursday. 8:28 tonight out in Big Bay, tide is going to be high at 4.6 feet. 2:36 in the morning, low at 1.6. Saltwater tides, 8:34 tonight, high at 4.6. 2:39 in the morning, low at 1.6 feet. As for Baie-Comeau, 7 Isles of Port Cartier, clear skies tonight with a low of 1. Mingani and Anticosti, a low of 2, clear skies. Natashquan, cloudy tonight, a low 0. A low of 1 in Chevry and cloudy, and Blancs-en-Blanc clear with a temperature of

Thank you very much, ladies and gentlemen. I'm glad you like that one. I'll tell you, I'm glad you like that one. Hey, I got on the phone today and decided to phone up Suicide Prevention. I wouldn't film the good thing. Called Suicide Prevention, and they put me on hold. And then every day after that, they called me back. After I hung up, they called me back and said, go ahead and do it. And then I called Dial a Prayer. I called Dial a Prayer, but then they didn't tell me to go to hell. I'm not having a good day at all, I tell you. And on top of that, make best of that, I got pulled over by the OPP on the way here. Buddy pulls me over, and he's going to write me up the ticket. He said I was speeding, but I wasn't speeding. But anyways, writing up the ticket, and there's something going around, and he started waving his hand, and he says, what the hell is that? I says, boy, I don't know what it is here, but down home we calls it circle flies. And I said, they usually circle around crap. And he said, are you trying to tell me that I'm crap? I said, no, but you can't fool them flies. Down to the mall there last week, boys, there I was stretched right out in the middle of the parking lot. Cop come along and he says, are you drunk or something? I said, nope. He said, you sick or something? I said, nope. He said, what are you doing down there? I said, found a parking spot, boy. I sent the wife home to get the car. Anyway, here's a song called Dirty Old Town.

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0: weather forecast here on CJAS 93.5 FM. Temperature 7 later this evening, northwest winds 20 kilometers, dropping down to a low of plus 4 overnight, clear skies. Tomorrow, Wednesday, reaching 14 in the afternoon. Winds west, 20 at times, going 40, clear skies overnight, and a temperature of 9. 18 for Thursday, beautiful sunshiny day. Winds west, 20, going 40, clear skies and 10 overnight. 17 on Friday, winds south about 15 kilometers, a high of 17, 7 and cloudy overnight, 17 coming for Saturday. For Macatna, cloudy up there this evening with a temperature of 8, northwest winds 20 kilometers, clear and temperature 4 overnight. Tomorrow, Wednesday, daytime high of 12, southwest winds 30 going 50, beautiful sunshine, clear skies and 9 overnight. Thursday, 16, sunny skies, winds west 20 going 40, clear, temperature of 10 overnight. Friday, 14. Winds east, about 20 kilometers. Beautiful sunshine. Overnight, cloudy and 8, a 14 for Saturday with a mix of sun and cloud. The marine forecast, cloudy skies tonight with winds northwest, 10 to 15 knots. Southwest, 25 by tomorrow afternoon. Winds west, 20 knots on Thursday. 8:28 tonight out in Big Bay. Tide is going to be high at 4.6 feet. 2:36 in the morning, low at 1.6. Saltwater tides, 8:34 tonight, high at 4.6. 2:39 in the morning, low at 1.6 feet. As for Baie-Comeau, 7 Isles of Port Cartier, clear skies tonight with a low of 1. Mingani and Anticosti, a low of 2, clear skies. Natashquan, cloudy tonight, a low 0. A low of 1 in Chevry and cloudy, and Blanc-Sablon clear with a temperature of 2.
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2: Welcome to this evening's Rosary. Starting out, we have the Our Father in song.

0: The five glorious mysteries of the Most Holy Rosary. In the name of the Father, and of the Son, and of the Holy Spirit, Amen. I believe in God,
1: the Father Almighty, the Creator of heaven and earth, and in Jesus Christ, His only Son, our Lord, who was conceived by the Holy Spirit, born of the Virgin Mary, suffered under Pontius Pilate, was crucified, died, and was buried. He descended into hell. The third day He arose again from the dead. He ascended into heaven, sits at the right hand of God the Father Almighty. From thence He shall come to judge the living and the dead. I believe in the Holy Spirit, the Holy Catholic Church, the communion of saints, the forgiveness of sins, the resurrection of the body, and life everlasting. Amen.
0: Our Father, who art in heaven, hallowed be thy name. Thy kingdom come, thy will be done, on earth as it is in heaven.
1: Give us this day our daily bread, and forgive us our trespasses, as we forgive those who trespass against us. And lead us not into temptation, but deliver us from evil. Amen.
0: Hail Mary, full of grace, the Lord is with thee. Blessed art thou among women, and blessed is the fruit of thy womb, Jesus.
1: Holy Mary, Mother of God, pray for us sinners, now and at the hour of our death. Amen.
0: Hail Mary, full of grace, the Lord is with thee. Blessed art thou among women, and blessed is the fruit of thy womb, Jesus.
1: Holy Mary, Mother of God, pray for us sinners, now and at the hour of our death. Amen.
0: Hail Mary, full of grace, the Lord is with thee. Blessed art thou among women, and blessed is the fruit of thy womb, Jesus.
1: Holy Mary, Mother of God, pray for us sinners, now and at the hour of our death. Amen.
0: Glory be to the Father, and to the Son, and to the Holy Spirit.
1: As it was in the beginning, is now, and ever shall be, world without end. Amen.
0: The first glorious mystery, the resurrection. Our Father, who art in heaven, hallowed be thy name. Thy kingdom come, thy will be done, on earth as it is in heaven.
1: Give us this day our daily bread, and forgive us our trespasses, as we forgive those who trespass against us. And lead us not into temptation, but deliver us from evil. Amen.
0: Hail Mary, full of grace, the Lord is with thee. Blessed art thou among women, and blessed is the fruit of thy womb, Jesus.
1: Holy Mary, Mother of God, pray for us sinners, now and at the hour of our death. Amen.
0: Hail Mary, full of grace, the Lord is with thee. Blessed art thou among women, and blessed is the fruit of thy womb, Jesus.
1: Holy Mary, Mother of God, pray for us sinners, now and at the hour of our death. Amen.
0: Hail Mary, full of grace, the Lord is with thee. Blessed art thou among women, and blessed is the fruit of thy womb, Jesus.
1: Holy Mary, Mother of God, pray for us sinners, now and at the hour of our death. Amen.
0: Hail Mary, full of grace, the Lord is with thee. Blessed art thou among women, and blessed is the fruit of thy womb, Jesus.
1: Holy Mary, Mother of God, pray for us sinners, now and at the hour of our death. Amen.
0: Hail Mary, full of grace, the Lord is with thee. Blessed art thou among women, and blessed is the fruit of thy womb, Jesus.
1: Holy Mary, Mother of God, pray for us sinners, now and at the hour of our death. Amen.
0: Hail Mary, full of grace, the Lord is with thee. Blessed art thou among women, and blessed is the fruit of thy womb, Jesus.
1: Holy Mary, Mother of God, pray for us sinners, now and at the hour of our death. Amen.
0: Hail Mary, full of grace, the Lord is with thee. Blessed art thou among women, and blessed is the fruit of thy womb, Jesus.
1: Holy Mary, Mother of God, pray for us sinners, now and at the hour of our death. Amen.
0: Hail Mary, full of grace, the Lord is with thee. Blessed art thou among women, and blessed is the fruit of thy womb, Jesus.
1: Holy Mary, Mother of God, pray for us sinners, now and at the hour of our death. Amen.
0: Hail Mary, full of grace, the Lord is with thee. Blessed art thou among women, and blessed is the fruit of thy womb, Jesus.
1: Holy Mary, Mother of God, pray for us sinners, now and at the hour of our death. Amen.
0: Hail Mary, full of grace, the Lord is with thee. Blessed art thou among women, and blessed is the fruit of thy womb, Jesus.
1: Holy Mary, Mother of God, pray for us sinners, now and at the hour of our death. Amen.
0: Glory be to the Father, and to the Son, and to the Holy Spirit.
1: As it was in the beginning, is now, and ever shall be, world without end. Amen. O my Jesus, forgive us our sins, save us from the fires of hell, lead all souls to heaven,
2: especially those most in need of thy mercy.
0: The second glorious mystery, the Ascension. Our Father, who art in heaven, hallowed be thy name. Thy kingdom come, thy will be done on earth as it is in heaven.
2: Give us this day our daily bread, and forgive us our trespasses, as we forgive those who trespass against us. And lead us not into temptation, but deliver us from evil. Amen.
0: Hail Mary, full of grace, the Lord is with thee. Blessed art thou among women, and blessed is the fruit of thy womb, Jesus.
2: Holy Mary, Mother of God, pray for us sinners, now and at the hour of our death. Amen.
0: Hail Mary, full of grace, the Lord is with thee. Blessed art thou among women, and blessed is the fruit of thy womb, Jesus.
2: Holy Mary, Mother of God, pray for us sinners, now and at the hour of our death. Amen.
0: Hail Mary, full of grace, the Lord is with thee. Blessed art thou among women, and blessed is the fruit of thy womb, Jesus.
2: Holy Mary, Mother of God, pray for us sinners, now and at the hour of our death. Amen.
0: Hail Mary, full of grace, the Lord is with thee. Blessed art thou among women, and blessed is the fruit of thy womb, Jesus.
2: Holy Mary, Mother of God, pray for us sinners, now and at the hour of our death. Amen.
0: Hail Mary, full of grace, the Lord is with thee. Blessed art thou among women, and blessed is the fruit of thy womb, Jesus.
2: Holy Mary, Mother of God, pray for us sinners, now and at the hour of our death. Amen.
0: Hail Mary, full of grace, the Lord is with thee. Blessed art thou among women, and blessed is the fruit of thy womb, Jesus.
2: Holy Mary, Mother of God, pray for us sinners, now and at the hour of our death. Amen.
0: Hail Mary, full of grace, the Lord is with thee. Blessed art thou among women, and blessed is the fruit of thy womb, Jesus.
2: Holy Mary, Mother of God, pray for us sinners, now and at the hour of our death. Amen.
0: Hail Mary, full of grace, the Lord is with thee. Blessed art thou among women, and blessed is the fruit of thy womb, Jesus.
2: Holy Mary, Mother of God, pray for us sinners, now and at the hour of our death. Amen.
0: Hail Mary, full of grace, the Lord is with thee. Blessed art thou among women, and blessed is the fruit of thy womb, Jesus.
2: Holy Mary, Mother of God, pray for us sinners, now and at the hour of our death. Amen.
0: Hail Mary, full of grace, the Lord is with thee. Blessed art thou among women, and blessed is the fruit of thy womb, Jesus.
2: Holy Mary, Mother of God, pray for us sinners, now and at the hour of our death. Amen.
0: Glory be to the Father, and to the Son, and to the Holy Spirit.
2: As it was in the beginning, it is now and ever shall be, world without end. Amen. O my Jesus, forgive us our sins, save us from the fires of hell, lead all souls to heaven, especially those most in need of thy mercy.
0: The third glorious mystery, the descent of the Holy Spirit. Our Father, who art in heaven, hallowed be thy name. Thy kingdom come, thy will be done on earth as it is in heaven.
2: Give us this day our daily bread, and forgive us our trespasses, as we forgive those who trespass against us. And lead us not into temptation, but deliver us from evil. Amen.
0: Hail Mary, full of grace, the Lord is with thee. Blessed art thou among women, and blessed is the fruit of thy womb, Jesus.
2: Holy Mary, Mother of God, pray for us sinners, now and at the hour of our death. Amen.
0: Hail Mary, full of grace, the Lord is with thee. Blessed art thou among women, and blessed is the fruit of thy womb, Jesus.
2: Holy Mary, Mother of God, pray for us sinners, now and at the hour of our death. Amen.
0: Hail Mary, full of grace, the Lord is with thee. Blessed art thou among women, and blessed is the fruit of thy womb, Jesus.
2: Holy Mary, Mother of God, pray for us sinners, now and at the hour of our death. Amen.
0: Hail Mary, full of grace, the Lord is with thee. Blessed art thou among women, and blessed is the fruit of thy womb, Jesus.
2: Holy Mary, Mother of God, pray for us sinners, now and at the hour of our death. Amen.
0: Hail Mary, full of grace, the Lord is with thee. Blessed art thou among women, and blessed is the fruit of thy womb, Jesus.
2: Holy Mary, Mother of God, pray for us sinners, now and at the hour of our death. Amen.
0: Hail Mary, full of grace, the Lord is with thee. Blessed art thou among women, and blessed is the fruit of thy womb, Jesus.
2: Holy Mary, Mother of God, pray for us sinners, now and at the hour of our death. Amen.
0: Hail Mary, full of grace, the Lord is with thee. Blessed art thou among women, and blessed is the fruit of thy womb, Jesus.
1: Holy Mary, Mother of God, pray for us sinners, now and at the hour of our death. Amen.
0: Hail Mary, full of grace, the Lord is with thee. Blessed art thou among women, and blessed is the fruit of thy womb, Jesus.
1: Holy Mary, Mother of God, pray for us sinners, now and at the hour of our death. Amen.
0: Hail Mary, full of grace, the Lord is with thee. Blessed art thou among women, and blessed is the fruit of thy womb, Jesus.
1: Holy Mary, Mother of God, pray for us sinners, now and at the hour of our death. Amen.
0: Hail Mary, full of grace, the Lord is with thee. Blessed art thou among women, and blessed is the fruit of thy womb, Jesus.
1: Holy Mary, Mother of God, pray for us sinners, now and at the hour of our death. Amen.
0: Glory be to the Father, and to the Son, and to the Holy Spirit.
1: As it was in the beginning, is now, and ever shall be, world without end. Amen. O my Jesus, forgive us our sins, save us from the fires of hell. Lead all souls to heaven, especially those most in need of thy mercy.
0: The fourth glorious mystery, the Assumption. Our Father, who art in heaven, hallowed be thy name. Thy kingdom come, thy will be done on earth as it is in heaven.
1: Give us this day our daily bread, and forgive us our trespasses, as we forgive those who trespass against us. And lead us not into temptation, but deliver us from evil. Amen.
0: Hail Mary, full of grace, the Lord is with thee. Blessed art thou among women, and blessed is the fruit of thy womb, Jesus.
1: Holy Mary, Mother of God, pray for us sinners, now and at the hour of our death. Amen.
0: Hail Mary, full of grace, the Lord is with thee. Blessed art thou among women, and blessed is the fruit of thy womb, Jesus.
1: Holy Mary, Mother of God, pray for us sinners, now and at the hour of our death. Amen.
0: Hail Mary, full of grace, the Lord is with thee. Blessed art thou among women, and blessed is the fruit of thy womb, Jesus.
1: Holy Mary, Mother of God, pray for us sinners, now and at the hour of our death. Amen.
0: Hail Mary, full of grace, the Lord is with thee. Blessed art thou among women, and blessed is the fruit of thy womb, Jesus.
1: Holy Mary, Mother of God, pray for us sinners, now and at the hour of our death. Amen.
0: Hail Mary, full of grace, the Lord is with thee. Blessed art thou among women, and blessed is the fruit of thy womb, Jesus.
1: Holy Mary, Mother of God, pray for us sinners, now and at the hour of our death. Amen.
0: Hail Mary, full of grace, the Lord is with thee. Blessed art thou among women, and blessed is the fruit of thy womb, Jesus.
1: Holy Mary, Mother of God, pray for us sinners, now and at the hour of our death. Amen.
0: Hail Mary, full of grace, the Lord is with thee. Blessed art thou among women, and blessed is the fruit of thy womb, Jesus.
1: Holy Mary, Mother of God, pray for us sinners, now and at the hour of our death. Amen.
0: Hail Mary, full of grace, the Lord is with thee. Blessed art thou among women, and blessed is the fruit of thy womb, Jesus.
1: Holy Mary, Mother of God, pray for us sinners, now and at the hour of our death. Amen.
0: Hail Mary, full of grace, the Lord is with thee. Blessed art thou among women, and blessed is the fruit of thy womb, Jesus.
1: Holy Mary, Mother of God, pray for us sinners, now and at the hour of our death. Amen.
0: Hail Mary, full of grace, the Lord is with thee. Blessed art thou among women, and blessed is the fruit of thy womb, Jesus.
1: Holy Mary, Mother of God, pray for us sinners, now and at the hour of our death. Amen.
0: Glory be to the Father, and to the Son, and to the Holy Spirit.
1: As it was in the beginning, is now, and ever shall be, world without end. Amen. O my Jesus, forgive us our sins, save us from the fires of hell, lead all souls to heaven, especially those most in need of thy mercy.
0: The fifth glorious mystery, the Coronation. Our Father, who art in heaven, hallowed be thy name. Thy kingdom come, thy will be done on earth as it is in heaven.
1: Give us this day our daily bread, and forgive us our trespasses, as we forgive those who trespass against us. And lead us not into temptation, but deliver us from evil. Amen.
0: Hail Mary, full of grace, the Lord is with thee. Blessed art thou among women, and blessed is the fruit of thy womb, Jesus.
1: Holy Mary, Mother of God, pray for us sinners, now and at the hour of our death. Amen.
0: Hail Mary, full of grace, the Lord is with thee. Blessed art thou among women, and blessed is the fruit of thy womb, Jesus.
1: Holy Mary, Mother of God, pray for us sinners, now and at the hour of our death. Amen.
0: Hail Mary, full of grace, the Lord is with thee. Blessed art thou among women, and blessed is the fruit of thy womb, Jesus.
1: Holy Mary, Mother of God, pray for us sinners, now and at the hour of our death. Amen.
0: Hail Mary, full of grace, the Lord is with thee. Blessed art thou among women, and blessed is the fruit of thy womb, Jesus.
1: Holy Mary, Mother of God, pray for us sinners, now and at the hour of our death. Amen.
0: Hail Mary, full of grace, the Lord is with thee. Blessed art thou among women, and blessed is the fruit of thy womb, Jesus.
1: Holy Mary, Mother of God, pray for us sinners, now and at the hour of our death. Amen.
0: Hail Mary, full of grace, the Lord is with thee. Blessed art thou among women, and blessed is the fruit of thy womb, Jesus.
1: Holy Mary, Mother of God, pray for us sinners, now and at the hour of our death. Amen.
0: Hail Mary, full of grace, the Lord is with thee. Blessed art thou among women, and blessed is the fruit of thy womb, Jesus.
1: Holy Mary, Mother of God, pray for us sinners, now and at the hour of our death. Amen.
0: Hail Mary, full of grace, the Lord is with thee. Blessed art thou among women, and blessed is the fruit of thy womb, Jesus.
1: Holy Mary, Mother of God, pray for us sinners, now and at the hour of our death. Amen.
0: Hail Mary, full of grace, the Lord is with thee. Blessed art thou among women, and blessed is the fruit of thy womb, Jesus.
1: Holy Mary, Mother of God, pray for us sinners, now and at the hour of our death. Amen.
0: Hail Mary, full of grace, the Lord is with thee. Blessed art thou among women, and blessed is the fruit of thy womb, Jesus.
1: Holy Mary, Mother of God, pray for us sinners, now and at the hour of our death. Amen.
0: Glory be to the Father, and to the Son, and to the Holy Spirit.
1: As it was in the beginning, is now and ever shall be, world without end. Amen. O my Jesus, forgive us our sins, save us from the fires of hell, lead all souls to heaven, especially those most in need of thy mercy.
0: Hail, Holy Queen.
1: Mother of mercy, our life, our sweetness, and our hope. To thee do we cry, poor banished children of Eve. To thee do we send up our sighs, mourning and weeping in this valley of tears. Turn then, most gracious advocate, thine eyes of mercy toward us. And after this, our exile, show unto us the blessed fruit of thy womb, Jesus. O clement, O loving, O sweet Virgin Mary.
0: Pray for us, O Holy Mother of God,
1: that we may be made worthy of the promises of Christ.

Lost up in no man's land of the Northwest Territories. They were lost up in no man's land. The Martin Hartwell story. The Martin Hartwell story. On November the 8th of 72, north of the Arctic Circle,

appendicitis. But the wind it blew and the storm it grew and the signal of Contwoida. They missed by miles and flying wild they crashed beside Lakota. Lost up in no man's land of the Northwest Territories. They were

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It's how we bring the community together. 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